You know, baby, I spent a lot of time running away from love. Because I didn't want to be tied down. I was afraid I might miss something. But you know, life is funny. I found that I was missing something anyway.

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2: It's quite a very high honor in the land. This one was not expected as yet. We thought it's something that will still come in the future. He was a very, very humble person, soft-spoken. He's one of those people that we say he wouldn't even had a fly. But the amount of brains that were there, he would challenge you deeply in a very mind-blowing way. He takes simple topics and becomes philosophical about those simple topics. You read from this book of Tears of the Brains, we yearn for this, we yearn for life, yet life troubling us. We yearn for wealth, but let life, wealth is troubling us. Yearn to be leaders, and then leadership give us challenges. You know, it's those punchlines that he uses, very philosophical.
1: Muhashi wabulimi na mvelisi ya buponi ya maya ni Limpopo nga chumisano na bafudu mzanzi. 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
3: We make an effort to partner with local farmers in various provinces and host a day where we get all the experts and stakeholders that are relevant to farmers in the area and have a day where we share information, where the farmers can network with each other and enjoy different panel discussions, presentations about current issues, everything that they will need to help their agribusiness or farm thrive in the current farming climate.
1: Kampani ya Eskom ikadiro vushushedza zori iko tsimira mudagasi ba City Power ngange Johannesburg. 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
1: Oh, Bao, Diyacela, uyigcine impilo yami. 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

0: Let's start. 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Good morning, good morning. Are you there?
1: BK, good morning.
2: Morning.
0: Are you available?
2: Yep.
0: As in, like a present in the studio. Okay, the listeners are present, so maybe Artoming, Kari, what do you think, Tim?
2: That's what we woke up.
0: So okay, all right. Listeners, we are starting. I think gospel beyond this, ne? But to batopetsara vakovona ngari le fase le afela.
2: And create a necessary.
0: Yeah, no. Skopaura, I know. Tonga. Reatua mamuta. Reatua.
1: But I mean, as human beings, we've done this before.
0: Good morning, good morning, good morning, good morning. We played you, Lionel Richie's Jesus is Love, the Alexandria, or Alexandra, Brass Band. Kina yenwa. 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Yeah. 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
2: That's what we stand up for.
0: Am I talking to somebody?
2: Preach on.
0: The anointing I have.
2: Deeper.
0: We're about to mark the register. What's the date today?
1: Today is the 20th of May. 2026.
0: Forward we go. Backwards never. Mandla. 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
0: Kez, we are ready and willing. Action, who's going up first?
10: Good morning, Mutsatsareba, Auntie Lelo,
1: yes, sir.
10: Mr. PK, and all the Ashifa Breakfast family, good morning. I'm making myself present here. Fuman match,
1: all right.
11: Good morning, making the register is the only vendor boy in town.
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11: Good morning, Ashifa.
0: Who's that? Vincent. Hey, Vincent, do chinchama ni dori energy ke yona. 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Dori chama muna ai. But I think it was different.
2: Yeah,
0: no, come on. Can I? No. I just ended.
2: It's enough.
0: Thank you.
2: You got the message.
0: Okay.
11: Good morning, Ashifa Breakfast family.
12: Good morning.
11: This is Millicent Marathi. Here, love our love, never Marathi, Lorian Rora Pedisana. Arian Rora Pedisani, Diesel, our Turel.
12: Yo. Ish.
13: Good morning, Team Ashifa. 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Tovela, Tovela, Mitsuile Botse. 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I tell a Kamas Jose, a Hoshi Pog. 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
12: Yeah.
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0: Mr. AI.
15: Locha, Ashifa Shawar, Nantile Luna became a day where niggas pretend to my daughter, aka, if I do the baby boiler with church. Bongal from the villages on 10-9, the children on the Womakarichi star, Kumagan Tawanga, Marinendo Oskivino, or Gaumudrao, Matode, Ondrelam Dramatode, Naute Om Dramatode, Ranana, Liria, Dona Dola Wood, Inda.
0: Azonak, one of the zone. I think I'm back. He drew a minute.
12: He doesn't sound okay, though. I fall.
16: My Jesus is love.
0: I know.
16: Yeah.
17: I'm making available today, team. What a nice one. Thank you, team. Malumaka Malboro, Putimuloko Mdango.
2: Lena, does that qualify for an album?
12: 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That's why he laughed somewhere in the first week. He knows what he did.
18: Good morning, my breakfast team. Good morning and happy Wednesday, wiki Wednesday. My Kinder Register for my Mama Rumo's family. Give my Mama Rumo, Junior Tegelo. Lerato and Buseletso, they are present, and also Princess Untadile. Lebukukubaga, Kukurampede, and Kukulia, and Mama Bolo. Happy Wednesday, team.
12: Thank you, Mama. Hello.
19: Good morning, Tommy. That's my dad, sister.
20: We are present except for Gabo.
19: How are you feeling this morning?
20: It's a wiki Wednesday. We are the Harolas. And we like it here at Energy FM. Because there's more fun and madness. If you don't know, now you know. Motown's challenge Ashifa for breakfast. If not you, then who? Let's go.
21: 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Colin here in Witbank. Oh, I heard the song by Shakira and Burna Boy for the World Cup. It's a nice song. I remember last time she released the song in 2010, she ended up dating Gerard Piqué of Spain. Maybe this time since Bafana Bafana are going, maybe, I don't know. Maybe Kudisama Tau, Akavale, and at least Tingan, Anojala Mamzans. Anyway, have a great morning, guys.
2: Did you hear that?
12: It's a gross joke.
2: 2010, when Shakira sang Waka Waka, mm-hmm. she ended up dating a Spanish player, Gerard Piqué.
12: Okay.
2: So he's saying now that he listened to this Die Die song, mm. he hopes that this time around, mm. when they come back after the World Cup, he will be dating Kuris Umtao of Bafana Bafana. She will be dating Kuris.
12: Oh, I Kikushishjor, this is a sports joke. It flew over my head, but I see why you're chuckling, PK.
3: Good morning. Antilelo, hano, antinens. 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Magona mamili.
0: Da.
3: Ola, da, ita. Malumi, PK. 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Kuma mamuloko kama sugoko na muloto. Maka register, kimakela malume, Zaba Doja, uncle of the station, overwrite, ubu ye mobe nungona, we miss you so much. Pumuzo, lichifiwa. Thank you. Bye.
12: Thank you.
6: Morning, Braces team. Kimama Bongi, kakwena muloto. I'm making myself present on a beautiful, beautiful Wednesday.
22: Morning team. It's a very, very great morning because of one reason. Arsenal, the Premier League champions! Woo! Finally, one after 22 years, Arsenal has won the Premier League title.
12: Wow,
22: make myself present as always. It's a great day today, man. Arsenal League champions. Some thought we couldn't do it, but by God's grace, it has happened. Praise the Lord.
12: Amen.
22: Yes.
0: Praise the Lord.
12: Yeah.
0: Record. Okay. We still have more. Yeah.
23: Achieve breakfast. Good morning. I mark the register for the first time in your program from Bochum.
0: Thank
12: you so much. Welcome.
0: Blueberg. Not just blue bag. Baby Jaras is Afrikaans.
2: Okay.
0: Blue Berg.
12: Okay. Okay.
0: Una Roy Berg, a blue berg, Hona Kamu. Whatever.
9: 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Big on family, big on pizza.
0: Forward we go. Backwards never. Ladies and gentlemen. If you have a family member, kuri family member, members, kuri the associates, kuri litsiba batho ka mo Gauteng ka mo, they are going to die.
12: Yeah.
0: Why? If the reports that we are getting here in the studio are anything to go by, Joburg emergency is on a high alert as cold, rainy weather hits Gauteng. Bigger, how is the weather looking like? I mean, we'll be worried about people in Gauteng the next thing.
12: We are next.
0: But Ditomile or Namo already.
2: Indeed, the city of Johannesburg's emergency services is on high alert as a cold, wet weather spell hits Gauteng. According to the South African Weather Service, the forecast for Gauteng is partly cloudy and cold to cool weather with isolated showers and rain for the province. And Gauteng has experienced extremely cold weather over the past 2 weeks, with residents optimistic about warmer weather, and the rainy weather is likely to affect traffic conditions, with motorists urged to take precautions on the province's roads. Joburg Emergency Services spokesperson Robert Murad say they are monitoring the weather patterns, and the residents there also, the expected UVB sunburn index is high. Looking at Mpumalanga residents, they can expect cloudy conditions with more morning fog patches in places such as Yombombela, Hazyview, Malilani. Otherwise, it will be partly cloudy and cool to warm, with isolated showers and rain in your Mbombela and similarly your White River as well as your hazy view. In Limpopo, the day will start with morning fog patches over the northern interior, which covers your Capricorn and Vembe districts and affecting Polokwane as the capital city of the province. Otherwise, it will be partly cloudy and cool to warm with isolated showers and rain, except in the south, that is your Waterberg region, affecting places such as your Vilabila, Mokopane, as well as Thabazimbi. In the KwaZulu-Natal, with 26 days to go to the Comrades Marathon, residents there can expect morning fog over the interior. That's your Pietermaritzburg, your Hilton, your Howick. Otherwise, the conditions will be partly cloudy and cool to warm with isolated showers and rain in the morning and evening along the coast and adjacent interior, which includes your north and south coast, your Devon Central Coast, Pietermaritzburg, Estcourt areas, and in the Western Cape, with the Sanlam Cape Town Marathon upon us this weekend. Residents can expect partly cloudy weather in the west, that's your Lambeth Bay, Saldanha, as well as Darling, with morning fog in place over the northwestern part, that's your Bitterfontein, and it will be cloudy and cool to warm with isolated showers and thunder showers, but scattered in areas such as your Beaufort West, Prince Albert, as well as Maritzburg.
0: So people in Gauteng are literally going to die, or it's just a warning for now?
2: It's for them to be on high alert and also to dress appropriately. It's been very
0: Please
2: cold.
0: Warn them.
12: No crop tops.
2: Even polo neck is the way to go.
12: Want a little polo neck just crop top. Your way is not going to help you.
2: Oh.
12: Just wear the proper thing.
0: Ah, Roma won a bunch. Hold on, hold on.

0: As the Major Lazer rolling with DJ Snake and Mo Lennon right here on the Ashifa Breakfast on a Wednesday. Crest of the Week, the 20th of May, 2026, 2026. 2026
1: okay.
0: Yeah, what about you? That is why na team ya Rushaka Zuma zuti mfondo repeater uri ma Africa vazvipe. 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
1: Na rombo zvipa. 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
0: No, no, yeah, kunyenge
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0: Yeah, namzi richiriri ko support Ghana ine isavereki ili vagana fela. Vagana, vagana. The Africa, is
1: okay.
0: Hi.
2: And what does that, how do you link it with the former Chief Justice? Mukweng, Mukweng.
0: Nikusubon. Ring up as the example in Zimbabwe as one as well. Zwikoya Gaimari. Chipinga. Chipinga is the
1: issue. It's just the issue, got it.
0: We're getting into the training topics and training hashtags with.
2: Hello,
0: Kulungwane me kulungwane karelo berwa ufetsi seda make some noise me kulungwane zipinge wajo Ferrari simanyone
2: yeso.
1: I couldn't see that one coming.
0: Take it away.
1: Thank you very much, James. Trending on X this morning.
2: Joe Ferrari, now I said what? Struck off the road.
0: Men of God.
1: This
0: is going to happen, Vicky.
1: Hectic. Thank you again. Trending on X this morning at number one is Ngizwe Mkhunu. The anti-immigration activist Mkhunu is trending after the Gauteng High Court in Pretoria permanently barred him from making defamatory claims against EFF leader Julius Malema. The court ruling stops Mkhunu from repeating allegations that Malema received money from Nigerian drug dealers and protected undocumented immigrants for personal gain. The judge also ordered Mkhunu to pay Malema's legal costs, while the issue of damages will be dealt with later. Trending at number two, I know. At number two trending is Oskido. The Kwaito legend is trending after receiving one of South Africa's highest national honors. President Cyril Ramaphosa awarded Oskido the Order of Ikhamanga in silver during the National Orders Ceremony in Pretoria for his contribution to music and the arts. And as founder of Galawa Jazmi Records, Oskido helped launch artists including Mafiki Zolo and played a major role in shaping Kwaito and Amapiano music. Artists and fellow industry colleagues, Black Coffee and Zex Bandwini, have also congratulated him on the recognition. And lastly, trending at number three. I know. At number three trending is Drake. Now, he's trending after his album Iceman reached more than 500 million Spotify streams in just 4 days of its release. The project was released alongside Habibti and Maid of Honor, with all three albums dominating streaming charts worldwide. Tracks including Make Them Cry and Whisper My Name have driven massive numbers, with industry projections now predicting one of Drake's biggest Billboard debuts in years. And that is what is trending on X this morning.
0: Still to come in terms of current affairs stories, look out for the following. We will continue with that one there. Yabo Ngizwe Mkhunu. Utonga vatu vaka social media baba bakuso kwa mba zineba funa just for the
1: clout,
0: which means the followers. Zino. But bachi diba zori ba kote, their story will be different, right? And kote, you know, confirm, rine aringa zituza?
1: Social media.
0: Yeah. Rishuma Japan. So, huko Ngizwe Mkhunu pleads for leniency in Malema defamation case. Ezwa zvino rika ivereka sizulu. Sorry, sizulu. Rika ivereka sizulu. Please, man.
1: Huh.
0: Mara kwa social media. No, never! Never! Mara kokot
1: look now babuma lo
0: asikulumene yeah man asikulumene and at that point I'll come around The NPA is preparing to revive Joe Ferrari's Sibanyoni's extortion case. South African motorists could soon receive traffic fines very differently. Yeah, no,
1: how?
0: The RTMC. Kanadiga, tikiti ndiri aushai hot of okay mfimini instruction of a presidency or please deal with those citizens, distract them.
1: Do you think it's a fundraising mission?
0: It's a note. NB, arrests will continue as we saw with Brown Mohotsi. That's according to Feroz Kachalia. Feroz Kachalia Magori, please note. NB,
2: now, you know, we all know a lot of people get excited as we head to the weekend, but weekends now have become notorious for the time when people get arrested. Uruwanziri Friday, Korea on high alert. Who could have been arrested?
0: BK is coming up with the final details, the headlines.
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2: Current affairs stories as we read them out of the newspapers this morning is that South Africa's outdated traffic fine system is back under scrutiny after municipalities were forced to write off billions of rand in unpaid penalties. Now, lawmakers are calling for major legal changes that could see traffic fines issued and collected electronically instead of relying on paper notices delivered through the post office. The issue gained attention after the cities of Ekurhuleni and Tshwane reportedly wrote off a combined 3.33 billion rand in unpaid traffic fines deemed unrecoverable. Several factors are believed to have contributed to the massive losses, including expired fines, missed court deadlines, and delays in converting infringements into enforceable orders. Songezo Zivi, Chair of Parliament's Standing Committee on Public Accounts, said the country's heavy dependence on paper notices was creating major problems. Acting Police Minister Feroz Kachalia says more high-profile arrests are imminent. Kachalia outlined his ministry's priorities and focus areas during the police budget vote in Parliament yesterday. SAPS has been allocated 127 billion rand for the 2026-27 financial year. And Kachalia noted that recent arrests and criminal charges against senior police officers are the result of investigations that predate the Matlanga Commission. National Prosecuting Authority, NPA, is preparing to re-enroll the extortion and money laundering case against Mpumalanga taxi boss Joe Ferrari Sibanyoni following a meeting with the state prosecutor. The case involving Sibanyoni businessman Bafana King of Sky Sindane and two accused was struck off the roll after state prosecutor Ntaba failed to appear in court despite being ordered to attend. And now, in a turnaround, the NPA said it is already working on reviving the prosecution. Ngizwe Ntuno appeared in court early this week in connection with the defamation case involving EFF leader Julius Malema, following a recent interim court order barring him from making further defamatory remarks. And the court order has made the final order after Ntuno chose to appear without legal representation in a packed Gauteng High Court. Representing himself in court, Ngizwe addressed proceedings with what appeared to be composure, telling the magistrate that he respects the country's laws and constitution, arguing that the interim order should not be made final. Ntuno insisted that doing so would be useless since Malema had made derogatory comments about multiple public figures, saying, "I never saw it anyone, but Julius Malema has defamed many of our leaders since his time in the ANC Youth League." He further claimed he was never formally served with a court order, saying he only became aware of it after seeing it circulated online by Malema. He says, "We've been marching in the streets, so I didn't see it." Could also tell the court that he does not have legal representation due to being unemployed. However, the magistrate noted that there was evidence presented before the court indicating instances.
1: No, Uberaka Luko podcast, yeah, McG pays them salaries. He's not unemployed, he mustn't come here and lie.
0: Legal aid in
2: So, however, the magistrate noted there was evidence presented before the court indicating instances where Ngizwe allegedly defamed judicial officers as well.
0: This last part of the article, Ngizwe Mkunu called Malema a dog.
2: Yeah. And, Ari, these people are dogs, he said, allegedly in reference to the magistrate and prosecutors and Malema's legal team.
0: And also, he needs legal representation, otherwise, if he continues representing
1: himself, he's going to get his hands sticky.
0: He'll be arrested.
2: Don't matter.
1: Maybe it's just a character.
0: Order, Chief.
2: We
0: Chief.
2: Don't talk like that in court.
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12: The top story this hour, Limpopo-born author honored and his family calls on the youth to emulate his legacy. Good morning, I am Marungwa Bopape with your updates. The family of Limpopo-born author and academic Oliver Khadime Matsepe, better known as OK Matsepe, has urged the youth to emulate him and continue his lifelong dedication to learning and reading. The call comes after the late Matsepe was honored yesterday by President Cyril Ramaphosa, who conferred on him the Order of Ikhamanga in Silver for excellence in art, culture and literature. The National Order's awards were conferred to various winners in different categories during a ceremony at the Sefako Makhata Presidential Guest House in Pretoria. The awards recognize exceptional lifetime achievements and contributions to South African democracy. Matsepe's younger brother, Manage Matsepe, explains.
13: It's quite a very high honor in the land. This one was not expected as yet. We thought it's something that will still come in the future. He was a very, very humble person, soft-spoken. He's one of those people that we say he wouldn't even had a fly. But the amount of brains that were there, he would challenge you deeply and very mind-blowing way. He takes simple topics and becomes philosophical about those simple topics. You read from this book of Tears of the Brains, we yearn for this, we yearn for life, yet life troubling us. We yearn for wealth, but let life, wealth is troubling us. We yearn to be leaders, and then leadership give us challenges. You know, it's those punchlines that he uses, very philosophical.
12: The Limpopo Department of Agriculture and Rural Development, together with Food for Mzansi, is hosting the Limpopo Provincial Farmers' Day today in Vilavela in the Waterberg District. The event aims to give commercial and aspiring farmers in the province a platform to learn from each other and work together to strengthen food security. Gareth Davies, Head of Products and User Experience at Food for Mzansi, says the day is about practical solutions for farmers.
14: We make an effort to partner with local farmers in various provinces and host a day where we get all the experts and stakeholders that are relevant to farmers in the area and have a day where we share information, where the farmers can network with each other and enjoy different panel discussions, presentations about current issues, everything that they will need to help their agribusiness or farm thrive in current farming climate.
12: The South African Qualifications Authority has removed more than 1,100 outdated legacy qualifications from the national registers. The authority says this will phase out some old courses and realign skills development with the modern and rapidly changing job market. It says the country needs to move on with the times, saying there is a demand for future jobs in artificial intelligence, greening and gas energy transition. And in your weather updates for this morning, Polokwane is at the low of 8 to the high of 19, Thohoyandou 13 to 23, Musina 14 to 24, Giyani 13 to 25, Tzaneen 11 to 21, and Pretoria 8 to 21. And recapping the top story this hour, Limpopo-born author honored and his family calls on the youth to emulate his legacy. Those were the updates. For any news alerts, kindly send us a WhatsApp message or voice note to 076-611-3111 or call us on 015-151-0039. From the update center, I am Morunga Bopape. 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

0: Hey, listen, Arsenal's Premier League title victory confirmed, while West Ham is given a lifeline. Morocco and Egypt confirm their quarterfinal places at the AFCON Under 17 games. This and more at 7:30.
1: Victim has done what? Oh, it's a picture, traffic offense.

0: Yeah, no.
1: Barumela na picture, if you thought we are lying.
0: Let them go and pay.
2: Do you remember this day?
1: 900 rand. Ona motropomo.
2: Yeah.
1: No, man, I think it's fine if you get it to be worth an onity. No, I think it's too much.
2: How much would you have given?
1: For this type of a thing, man, 300 nyana, just 350 nyana, just to say, please.
2: Don't do it again.
1: Yeah, but 9.
2: Yeah.
0: You want.
1: And ingapazi salary na economy azuko to support ananabatu ure. Zogonyanga izi the amount gana the percentage.
0: Sure, but there is signage that tells you you are in a zone where you're expected to drive under. You went
1: but
0: to.
1: But carry correct.
0: I'm sure they'll never repeat that mistake. They'll never.
1: It's like that thing where they were saying if you commit a crime, they will chop off your hands. Nichipezo Seva, what happens? Are your hands going to grow
2: you
1: back?
2: You won't commit no. the same crime.
1: But that's not how we punish people.
0: It must be that way. People are being knocked down. People
1: are dying. Involved. Mara Irani zvite to a family member to yourself. You start to see Uri, that was unfair.
0: I did pay.
2: You got one yourself.
0: Not one, two.
2: Mara called the rule so big.
1: Yeah, we need to.
2: Shaba, yes, not you.
1: Please, man. Are you reconsider, please, man.
0: I think it's fine the way it is. Perfectly fine.
1: Oliver Mtukudzi. Get a bone.

0: Viva Comedy Viva! What do you mean inshallah mangena?
1: Morning team. Lovely breakfast. Yeah, there I would like to agree with Shava. You know, when you look at this, the amount that the speed traps, the amount that we're eligible to pay, it becomes so exorbitant. Hence, people are not paying to an extent. Yes, I understand, again, it's a responsibility of a driver to observe the speed limit. But sometimes people get carried away, you know. And it's not an excuse. I'm just putting it out there that I agree with Shaba that the reason some of the people are not paying this, like, for instance, the 900 is just too much for us, for a 60 zone. So obviously that person will not pay it, again, with everything that's happening with our economy and all that. But that's just my two cents. Tim, lovely breakfast, loving the show. Tango.
0: I think they need what is that thing, public consultation, eh? So some of these things, honestly, ne?
2: To be,
0: yeah, we might
2: there
0: have
2: must
0: to
2: be a dialogue with the, yeah, yeah, with the residents.
0: We might have inherited them from apartheid, and I'm sorry to say that, but these are some of the things that we need to look at. They are not rational. Like, honestly, I don't think it's fair. People are not even just getting carried away because they are testing how fast their cars can go. People are so distracted. There's so many things happening in our country.
2: So
3: why are others not?
0: Just 2 minutes ago, your car rim was damaged, car, a pothole. Mm. You are still worried about that. The next thing you are told, Uriini, no focus speed trap, and they are putting speed traps but to fix the pothole. They something has to happen there.
3: It affects all of us. We in this, all of us. Why does it affect a few individuals and not all of us? There are those who adhere to the regulations. Why are they not being affected by?
0: No. There are 3 cents. If you mean 2 cents, 3 cents.
3: No. It's all good. I'm just looking on the flip side of it as well, to say.
4: I agree. I was given a 700 ticket on a 60 zone in Bitliga 62. So,
0: I 2 points.
4: Like
0: 700.
4: Yeah. Ina.
0: Ah, no.
4: It's the allowance. I think I'm going to speed 60 straight to Awabana.
2: Then drive below 60.
3: The law is the law, Shaba. Let's
0: but they are unreasonable laws.
3: Let's then say, let's revisit these laws. Is there a way we can find middle ground?
0: Some activation, some education, just to say, you know what, we did also as well run the activation or the just to keep
2: community even, education
0: and yeah, even at the adverts on radio, just to educate people.
3: K53 is safety. Clear.
0: Okay.
3: K53 is clear, unless if you got it through the back door, then you don't understand. What. But if you went through the proper channels, K53 is very clear.
0: I think that bylaw, yeah, Susan Makongo, at the traffic fine, honestly, we need an IDP around it. Honestly.
2: For even the only
0: it's too much, man.
2: Agenda
0: can you
2: topic?
0: See even the examples that people are sending? Unamuto row 2,000 rand in the city.
3: If
0: you get three of these, what happens to your?
3: Let's understand the speed they were moving at in a what zone? Yonaya 2000.
0: Let's get into the prank here today. This prank of an impala slaughtering an impala. What was it about?
3: An impala.
0: Hey, Mara. We are diversified. Could you, like, when you are thinking they won't go that direction, that is exactly where we're going. We can't even remember what it's about.
2: But it's there.
0: Because think. This one here,
3: Impala.
0: Yeah, what was it about?
3: It's not Kruger National Park. Because I'm
0: what
3: thinking
0: about
3: Impala,
0: the Kruger,
3: Kruger
0: National Park?
3: I'm just thinking an Impala, it can't be a city story. It must be aligned with Kruger type thing. Ready or not?

0: Hello.
1: Hello.
0: Yes, is that Meshack Malachi?
1: Yes.
0: You're talking to Ndabe Ramakunzu.
1: Yes, Ndabe.
0: Yeah. Look, man, Meshack, you see, it is now like a standard or culture in my family to slaughter a goat or a sheep, you know?
1: Yes.
0: Yeah, like during this time of the year. So we want to take it to another level this year.
1: Yes.
0: Yeah, we want to slaughter an impala, you know?
1: Yes.
0: So I hear you are a game ranger at PMC Rio.
1: Yes.
0: So, man, I have some money for you here if you could steal one of the impalas for me there.
1: You know what?
0: Yeah.
1: People are killing these animals, you know, for what, man? Come, tell me, for what? Let me tell you something very, very, very, very, very unique.
0: Okay.
1: It's very, very rude out of you to slaughter an impala.
0: Rude? What do you mean?
1: No. You know what? If you think like slaughtering impala, to me, it feels as if you want to slaughter a person.
0: Ah, don't do that, man. It's not like they are your animals, those ones. Just organize an animal back door. They'll come and fetch it, man. Or you will organize transport.
1: No. You know what? I'm totally against that, you know. I love my animals.
0: They are not your animals.
1: Come on, my man. How can you think about that?
0: I can. We want to take it to another level in my family. I mean, we've been slaughtering goats and sheep for a very long time. Now we want to even the neighbors, Babo or what's king, we can organize.
1: You can't win with that, huh? Let me organize you a cow somewhere.
0: I don't want a cow. I mean, there's so many cows where I live. Bro, can you make us look nice, man? I want the neighbors to see Uriruna, we can organize.
1: You sound like it because you're far away from me. If you could talk like that, if you're here, I'll arrest you, I'm telling you. I take you to jail straight.
0: Okay, 6,000.
1: 6,000?
0: Yeah.
1: Even though you can say 50,000, like I won't take it. You know what? You know what? I'm getting angry now, okay?
0: Do you think I care? I want the impala.
1: But you can't get it, I'm telling you.
0: Why? I can't get it, what do you mean?
1: I say no.
0: I'm saying yes.
1: I say no.
0: I'm saying yes.
1: I say no. You aren't going to get it from me, I'm telling you. You know what?
0: What did you just say? I'm barbaric. Pella, there's going to be a problem, Musmo.
1: It's a problem already because I'm not happy with you because you told me that you have to kill my animal. You know what? I'm getting angry now, okay?
0: Do you know, Guri, this guy here, Ketchas Baloi, was trained by me?
1: A sniper.
0: Oh, no. When I'll remove you from the face of the earth, you know that?
1: You know what? If you can come to the bush. You're in the bush, my man. I'm the master, I know. Forget it, man. You'll be done, eh?
0: Mr. Meshack Malachi?
1: Hello.
0: This is Ashifa Shaba. Keep pranking.
1: Come on. come on, Ashifa. I don't believe you.
0: Hey, Tada, thank you,
1: okay,
0: Mr. Malachi.
1: So, guys.
2: He's so passionate about this guy does not want to hear anything about his animals.
3: I don't have a sniper. I will finish you.
2: You think it's a personal pet?
3: Yeah.
2: We need more people like this. Oh, you are saying you train Ketchas Baloi? Oh, Emmanuel. I'm a sniper.
4: Man is fighting for the rights of game life.

0: year was 2015. Tsepo made a bet at a friend's braai. Ah, comrades, amanza mancane lawo. The next morning, the joke became a debt. So he swapped his Saturday hangovers for early morning runs. His friends waited for him to quit, but he didn't. 10 medals later, the bet is long forgotten, but the love for the road remains. That's Tsepo's reason for running, and nothing should stop him. Celsi, official partner of the Comrades Marathon.
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7: I say no. I say yes. I say no. I say yes. You know what? I'm getting angry now. You know I'm a sniper. Hey. It started to boil within a minute. It was
8: boiling. He's through.
7: Yeah, he loves his job and he loves what he's doing this way.
8: But within a minute.
7: Thank you for the prayer.
9: Boiling. Barashaba muna. I'm not to funa the animal song. And in the room, convince or any regular poker. Don't know where the Zambo Raja Donam.
8: Okay.
9: Shaba. Tanu jena ini usiku nga drat.
8: Okay. Yeah, dangerous.
10: Shaba, come to the bush. Come to the bushes. Bagu vija, Shaba. Bara come to the bush. And I said no. Kana awukwe. No. Kiamalobo kontrato malasi. Hey, I said no. Come to the bush. Drop a phone, Papa, or the bush.
8: I'm a sniper.
10: Good morning, team. Good morning.
11: Morning.
12: Yeah, Shaba, Kurunyaga will remove the animals from the earth, from the face of the earth. Awamar. Lena, scam, blabala, and Ruputa. No, Daha. Yes, no. Yes, no.
13: Shaba. This mokon is very clear. Very clear. I never say, look, I'm saying no, you're saying yes. I'm saying no, you're saying yes. Ahora, what's one gabble house? Shaban gabble house. Gabber of a relative one again.
10: Mammy Shababatoro, I'm loud. I don't know, and now here.
14: I said no.
8: I say yes.
14: I'm a sniper, bruh. So, Shaba, be careful. The guy's a sniper. And I won't never funa zufuo, so I won't gambri abo yot. Even though you can give him 50,000, he will say no. You? Yeah. But you got him in the corner, eh?
15: Shaba, no, it needs to be relooked at the camera, the ticket. Now I'm feeling fine, 750 on a 60 zone. It's a Maya 70.
10: Awesome. What about Shab?
16: And the 10 points is supposed to be a warning.
17: So to use this as an example, how much would you, if they were to
16: it's
17: ask
16: a warning.
17: For you?
16: 10 points is a warning, even on the highway. If Nichikoya Gauteng, I'm going to give him a 130. I'm going to miss a lot of people in the mirror. Got 130 at a Kazonia, 120. You are good.
17: So it's you would advocate for a warning.
16: What is that thing? Cruise thing. It can be at 130.
17: So you're advocating for a warning in the
16: in this instance. 16 or 70, the warning.
17: Okay.
10: Beyond that, give him a 300.
16: But in case to jambera to 700.
10: Oh, no, but in
16: now, I'm not a ruin. You go those keepers school fees, Chavan. The good news again. A lot is going to be affected here. Maratipa spokesperson at the municipality says he wants to say something on the radio about the matter. Are we allowing him a chance?
17: Of course.
16: Can I go the politician?
17: Let's allow him.
10: Let him say something.
16: Tipa! And please don't spin. Run if a chance to talk on the radio. How?
17: Tipa is not a spinner.
10: Dumelang team breakfast. Shaba. Waplaila uha. Well, now you don't mess up with the sniper. You don't mess up with the sniper, Shaba. Mananyagaba ubulayile impala. Yeah? Killing an impala is like taking a person's life.
18: Yo.
10: When are you still insisting? And every anautisha 60,000, anautisha 6,000, they don't care. Udlala rafu Shaba. Yay! Batla go bontsha story.
16: Thank you. Let's proceed. Kebabo murunga go tima ba re ba khombela go ja mushumo wabo. Dzo dzo dzo dzo dzo dzo. Fumini, dzo sign a contract. Ya uri ba be ba go bala at this point in time. Ba re ba pe chance. 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Ah, ta selala ba khonyo go spin. Ne a tiko.
17: Ba is not a spinner. It's a spokesperson.
16: Okay. Let it somebody not tell us. People are saying we don't have water. Automotive high lying area here, the slope and the
10: speck
16: gradient.
10: Online,
16: the
10: speck online.
16: That's not the language we speak with our people. 13 degrees, if it was connected to the T junction, the velocity of the water. Comrades.
10: Just give us water.
16: The residents don't understand that. Where is the water is the question. And when? Maybe speak water tankers, what? It's better. Okay, after understanding what high-lying areas, then what? When are we getting the water?
17: It's perhaps to give context.
16: Okay.
17: So that you don't ask further questions.
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0: Davido with the Jowo right here on the Ashi for Breakfast. BK, you ready?
1: Hi, listen, in our first update of the morning, Arsenal will be sporting a change to their new kits for next season after their Premier League title victory was confirmed. The Gunners are celebrating their top-flight success for 22 years, following Manchester City drawing a must-win game against in-form Bournemouth, one apiece at the Vitality Stadium last night. One of the many modern incentives of winning the Premier League is having the achievement commemorated on the following season's kit that comes in the form of a gold Premier League badge that decorates the sleeves on each of the home, away and any third strips and all goalkeeper kits of the defending champions. The gold badges were only introduced in their current form ahead of the 2015-16 season, when they were first worn by Chelsea following their title victory under Jose Mourinho during the previous campaign. Tottenham Hotspur's fight to avoid relegation from the Premier League will go to the final day of the season after they were beaten 2-1 by Chelsea at Stamford Bridge to hand 18th place West Ham a lifeline. It was their first Blues victory in the league since March the 4th, but the real winners here were West Ham. A victory for West Ham at home to Leeds, coupled with a Spurs loss to Everton, and then West Ham will be safe. Morocco have secured their first place in Group A at the CAF Under-17 Africa Cup of Nations after a hard 4-2-1 victory over Egypt on a tense final match day, while Ethiopia produced a stoppage time shock to defeat Tunisia 1-0 in a dramatic conclusion yesterday. Tunisia suffered a disappointing campaign, finishing bottom of the group without a win and exiting the competition after the late defeat. Final standings confirmed: Morocco as group winners, Egypt in second, Ethiopia third, and Tunisia eliminated. Meanwhile, Egyptian referee Mahmoud Wafa Mohamed has been appointed to officiate the crucial D encounter between Ghana and South Africa in Morocco tonight, the decisive fixture which could determine qualification to the knockout stage in the FIFA Under-17 World Cup later this year is expected to attract significant attention as both sides battle for a positive result. And finally, Aryna Sabalenka will continue competing without the Belarusian flag and anthem in WTA tournaments, Grand Slams and the Olympic Games. The position remains unchanged despite recent International Olympic Committee guidance suggesting a relaxation of restrictions on athletes from Belarus and Russia in other sports. It's a wrap. Headlines on top of the hour.
0: So, Tim, I'm requesting to leave at 8.
2: You can't even explain it.
0: Okay. But I'm fine. Things are under control, but please allow me. I'll be back tomorrow.
1: It's all good.
0: Yeah. Don't panic. But imagine, you know, the way I love my work, my job, the way I love my job, I said, you know what, do I miss the whole 3 hours or irigidire two, then give me some
2: one. Head out for one.
0: Yeah, I think it's a progressive approach.
1: It was reasonable of you.
0: Okay. So what is the way forward? We are moving right along?
2: Yes.
0: Who do we have on the line?
2: We have the spokesperson for the Polokwane Municipality, Tipa Selala. He's on the line.
0: Polokwane Municipality? Re Aga Polokwane.
2: That kind of situation.
0: City of stars.
2: Correct. Naturally progressive. Dr. Selala, good morning. How are you, sir?
0: He's not there.
2: He's not here. How?
0: Hello.
3: Good morning, team. Kuyamore.
1: Morning.
2: Motorists in Polokwane are aggrieved, Dr. Selala. They have been sending us evidence of the money that they owe to the municipality's traffic department for speeding in various zones across the city. But they're not saying that they shouldn't be penalized. I think the issue is that the amounts are quite exorbitant, which is what's making them uncomfortable. One that we've received already this morning is a notice to pay, I think, 900 Rand. Let me just go back to that message. Could 900
0: their,
2: Rand.
0: Their price list, ne? You go to rate card. The rate card, yeah, municipality. The price list, menu, the menu.
2: So, okay, here's the thing. The offense description is as follows. Exceeding speed limit in a 60 kilometer per hour zone indicated by road sign. They were found to be moving at the speed of 86 kilometers per hour to 90 kilometers per hour. They are due to pay 900 Rand now. What we want to understand is, how do we get to these amounts, first of all? What determines the figures for various offenses?
3: Yeah, no, thanks for having us, Lelo and the team, and good morning to the listeners. You see, in case of the aggrieved motorist, they were driving more than 80 on a 60 zone. That 900 is actually deservedly put there on their traffic fine. And we must also indicate that, like we have always said, this is not a punishment. It's not a punitive measure in its nature. But just to safeguard your lives, the lives of the public, the lives of motorists and other road users. And in terms of determining those figures as to how much you pay when you drive as so much speed in what zone, these are regulated. We have traffic law acts, and also Department of Justice comes into play when we apply for putting speed cameras on our roads. And I must also indicate that it's important to note that we have seen reduction of road accidents in our roads and streets since we have introduced these speed cameras. Like the executive mayor has always said, that the big brother is watching.
1: There you have it. Shaba, you have any follow-up question?
0: No, I said what I wanted to say, and he was listening. That is why he's addressing this matter. Okay. He was triggered. Okay. No, I'm just saying, either we refer to them as laws or bylaws. The idea for me, ne, is that I just think it's excessive and it's harsh and severe, and I think we are bordering on the rough, cruel. So they might have to look at balancing between if somebody's knocked down and dies versus 900. I understand all those, but maybe there's a different way we need to employ to educate our people, remind them. It's the same thing with how we were not washing our hands during COVID. But we had to be reminded. There were even adverts, campaigns saying, guys, please wash your hands. And then have another sanitizers and all that. So I think overnight also got to move some broken relationship between the residents and the municipality. So I don't know.
3: I hear you, Shaba. That education part, we have played that role a long time when you were you applied for your driver's license, when we were teaching you how to drive. We also showed you the K53, how it works, like BK put it there. We have K53 where you took your driver's license, the driving school, that they taught you all those things. So now it's not about educating you how to drive when we have given you a license, unless you got it somewhere else, not through ours.
2: But Mr. Salala, I know that we have to let go of this conversation eventually, but is there still room to get comments from the public on this matter, and maybe as the residents and the municipality, which are the law, you know, enforcers in this instance, can both be comfortable? We understand that this system is set up to deter reckless behavior on our roads, and you say that we've seen a decrease in accidents, but similarly, we can't ignore the reality of the state of, you know, our economy and where we are right now. Just a few weeks ago, petrol was hiked up and many other expenses. Is it still fair to impose such harsh penalties on the residents of the city? Is it fair, though? Is there still room to negotiate and get comments on
0: that? Yeah, before we find ourselves in that ETOLS thing, Joburg residents were no, but we can't. You saw how it ended up. There must be a dialogue of some sort. Giminori, you cannot just sit there and refuse. You can't just sit there and refuse.
3: Yeah, unfortunately, it's a bylaw, and Lelo, I do agree with you. We have our global challenges in terms of the inflation, and as and when the municipality put its rates like water and electricity, we do consider our community members. And then we have passed the stage of IDP, where people can make their comments, but we are opening those channels again next year in April, and then as and when they have input and comments, they can do so. There will be an email that they can forward their comments. They can also participate through our fiscal consultations that we go to various clusters in the municipality. Everyone is afforded an opportunity to make comments in whatever they want their municipality to implement within their community. So they are welcome to do so. And but we must indicate that law must be followed, and we must obey the rules of the road to safeguard everyone that is using this infrastructure.
2: All right. One last question. Good morning, team. May you please ask Mr. Silala if there are any reductions on the fines, like if maybe you owe 1.5 and want to pay, do they reduce a certain percentage or do you have to pay the whole amount? That's from our listener.
3: Yeah, we do listen to the challenges of our listeners, of course. If they come and just outline their challenges to us, we will be able to reduce their traffic fines. But we can only reduce it to up to 50%, not more than 50%, because we do realize the challenges that they are faced with due to these global challenges in terms of the inflation.
2: All right.
0: Yeah, with 50%, I think it goes to such amounts that I was trying to the amounts I was proposing, Buffett. Because now, can 900 LA to be what, at 450?
1: But it starts with us attending IDP meetings and raising these issues so that we don't sit at home, very IDP meetings happening in this cluster.
0: That's you if the IDP meetings are the correct platform for such for
1: they
0: this time.
1: They are, okay. Like Tipa has put it. Mm. Avail yourself and make that input at that forum.
2: And how far are we in addressing the issue of potholes along the city?
3: Along the city, we have a program that every day we must address potholes in a particular street. It's an ongoing program, but we have recognized some of the roads that have reached their lifespan. But when you put a pothole, tomorrow that pothole it's appearing again. When you fix a pothole tomorrow, it's appearing again. So we have come with a plan to rehabilitate those streets and roads to ensure that our drive on our streets it's very smooth, and we are continuing in Nirvana. We are doing that in Rainbow, in Flora Park, and even in the city, like the streets Borg and Paul Kruger. We are doing that. We have seen the Nelson Mandela
0: Drive. Agree. You are doing very well on that front. You are doing very well. Say so. Maybe organize the executive mayor, man. Kihale, we even sat with him. Ndichipinga zvino kababa organize them, and can you make it happen soon? But the updates, because we are seeing a lot of progress, but maybe some things dikanonya garino fwa a perspective khuri direction ke fingri abona lidlali di solar lights, but others who are not in the schedule, the solar lights are still waiting, bulbs are not changed. Maybe you want to change the bulbs while waiting, because I mean 12 months just because because Lina, you have a project here, the solar lights, but changing a bulb, come on.
2: It can't be that costly.
0: Can you organize the executive mayor to come have a chilled session?
3: Yeah, we are very responsive and transparent municipality, Shaba, and accountable to the communities. And as and when you need us, we will be available. So let's confirm now, here and now, to say we are coming tomorrow.
0: With the executive mayor?
3: With the executive mayor.
0: Yeah, re avoid that door to door to explain things we could talk about here when everybody's listening. Mm.
3: No problem. We are coming tomorrow morning.
0: Door to door, it's only a few family members. So can we just have everybody hear what the mayor is saying? Door to door is a lot of work.
2: Mr. Sinala, let's remind the residents of the city on where they can lodge their complaints. And compliments as well. Is the app still operational? Have we seen...
0: What is the app still working?
2: Hey,
3: yeah, the app is...
2: Are we seeing a lot of people using it? if not, what is the challenge? Which devices seemingly can't connect? What's happening on that front?
3: Oh, of course. On that, I don't know what they call that cell phone, the one that is not the touch screen. You won't be able to access that app. But in all app stores, Android and iStore, the iPhone? What do you call that one, iPhone?
0: That is little briefer and outer talusage again.
3: Okay, I want to talk.
0: Tomorrow again. Yeah, because little fetcher di tava mera tamo are like Tipa said, we won't be having a discussion at that point. Limera.
3: I tava le close to my actual show.
0: Kuri karle mera report ako
2: tiba. Both of things.
0: Kiku kuri le ako cha mera's too long with that.
2: No, it's not a problem.
0: So sure tomorrow.
3: Yeah. Okay. Thank you very much.
0: All right, and thank you for all the clarity early revealing to Nagere. Well done, say. Well done. Well done, Tipa.
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7: 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Every weeknight, the voices shaping our world take center stage. Mondays, Elvis Masuga and other analysts break down the latest political developments, followed by business insights and legal review with attorneys Mike Maiwashe and Matumi Chidi. Tuesdays, we spotlight community affairs, tackle African business, and dive into entrepreneurship with Ashley Rasibuza and Victor Homeswana, offering expert advice and solving real business challenges. Wednesdays, the focus turns to health, from medical discussions with Dr. Peter Smatebula to holistic healing with Sija Imelda. 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

0: sing-alongs in the morning. Jamali coming through with Knowing Me, Knowing You. And it's 8 o'clock. Ashifa Shaba has officially left us. But it's okay. He'll be back tomorrow. Olaej. Olaej. He's got commitments that he'll be back tomorrow. Don't worry, though. BK is still here. Lelo is still here. Murunga is on standby with your updates. So let's get straight into those.
1: The top story this hour, consulting engineers SA Limpopo hosts its annual event in Polokwane with Premier Dr. Popira Matuba set to address delegates. Good morning, I am Murunga Bupape with your updates. Consulting engineers South Africa sees a Limpopo branch is bringing consulting engineers together under one roof today at Meropa Casino and Entertainment World in Polokwane. The event will see the organization outline its theme for the year. Among the key speakers are Limpopo Premier Dr. Popira Matuba and CISA CEO Chris Campbell. One of the speakers, Kundo Maswime from the Musina Makado Special Economic Zone, says the event will also highlight business opportunities for engineers in the multi-billion rand special economic zone project.
2: If you are in the consulting engineering space, or even if you are in construction, you will get a clear picture of the construction sector in Limpopo province. Where is it moving toward? What are the major programs and projects that are coming? But we also address some of the pertinent issues relating to the quality of consulting engineering services in the province and the interventions and the premier's vision as well in terms of establishing specialized and focused units that deal with infrastructure and creating hubs for engineering work, how to address all those pertinent challenges.
1: The executive mayor of Capricorn District Municipality, Mamidou Pitefo, is expected to lead the celebration of Firefighters Day today at Jack Boaters Hall in Polokwane. International Firefighters Day is observed annually on 4 May as a global day of recognition for the bravery, selflessness and sacrifice of firefighters who protect communities. It is also a day to remember those who have lost their lives in the line of duty. CDM spokesperson Jabu Masondo has more details.
3: People are invited to come and join us so that they have an understanding of the International Firefighter Day and what the firefighters are doing when they wake up and say, we are going to work, or we are working overtime or in the evening to assist. Because it's not only firefighting, it's firefighting and also emergency services. So we just wanted people to understand that. There is a positive story to tell, because over those years, the commemoration has helped strengthening our relationship between the firefighters, the municipalities, and also communities.
1: Parliament's Portfolio Committee on Social Development says Sisisi Dolashe's trip to New York will be investigated. President Cyril Ramaphosa removed Dolashe as the Minister of Social Development last week. Her dismissal followed a series of allegations against her. These include a 3 million rand trip she took to New York last year. Members of Parliament say the former minister has not yet explained the expenditure on the trip. And finally, Nigeria claims it has killed 175 members of the Islamic State West Africa province with the help of the United States of America. The president of the USA, Donald Trump, promised to help fight Islamist militants in the West African country to protect Christians. Nigeria says the killed militants include leaders of the Islamic State. The militants have carried out campaigns for several years in Nigeria, including child kidnappings. And recapping the top story this hour, consulting engineers SA Limpopo hosts its annual event in Polokwane with Premier Dr. Popira Matuba set to address delegates. Those were the updates. For any news alerts, kindly send us a WhatsApp message or voice note to 076-611-3111 or call us on 015-151-0039. From the update center, I am Murunga Bupape. 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
4: Ailosen Ferdinand Omanyala explains the reasons behind his explosive start to the 2026 season, and England test access frustrates South African fans as tickets are snapped up in seconds. 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

0: Believe it or not, this might be everybody's favorite song at the moment.
1: Why?
0: Because as we speak, it is sitting on 11.2 million streams on Spotify.
1: Is that a lot?
0: That's a lot. It's not the 500 million yet, Drake, obviously, because, I mean, Drake is an international sensation, but this is good numbers.
1: Yeah, well, I'm asking, obviously.
0: The producers are raking in money.
1: I don't know what are good numbers or what are not good numbers, hence my question. Pardon the ignorance.

0: It's okay. It's okay. Hi, but you're looking featured there on our playlist. Trechison Molly VX. Wasn't it? And also Major Lazer, DJ Maphorisa and Nasty C featured on Particular, which also played earlier on. Team, or the listeners rather, the team is incomplete for now. Everything will get back to normal tomorrow morning. In case you were not listening when Ashifa said goodbye, yes, he's not on the show for the rest of the show, but he will be back tomorrow. You will not be hearing his voice from now until tomorrow. We're letting you know so that you're not panicking and feeling like we are not being honest with you. That's the current situation. But BK is preparing the following current affairs stories for us. He's going to be giving the details not too long from now. There's an opinion piece here that speaks about women over the age of 40. Hotwe, South African women over 40 are dieting harder than ever. So why isn't it working? Question mark. We'll give you the details shortly. C-section complications, death case. Judge rejects doctor's bid to escape negligence claim. Is the new GDE squashing incidents in school? That's another question. And also, SAUS slams NSFAS as gap investigations freeze allowances before exams. All those stories coming up next on the Ashifa Breakfast this morning. It's looking, I'm not sure, if we're going to be happy with the findings. Yeah, the 40 plus age group, Yabasadi dieting. I really just hope nobody's bubble will be bursted. I don't know if I'm overly sensitive about it.
1: Let's go through this story. And yeah, I think we'll. But thanks for the disclaimer.
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0: Chico, we missed you, Manelo. BK is ready with the stories.
1: I am.
0: If you're a woman aged 40 plus, you might want to listen to, especially if you're dieting, you might want to listen to this one. There's an opinion piece. It's headlined, South African women over 40 are dieting harder than ever. So why isn't it working? PK, details please.
1: All right, let's start with that very story. This is what we are reading out of the newspapers. Where is that article? Here it is now. Weight gain is not always within your full control. It often comes down to underlying metabolic changes and hormonal shifts that sit largely outside your direct control. For the average woman over 40 years of age, the transition through perimenopause and menopause can be significant, gradually eroding muscle mass, slowing the rate at which the body burns calories and making fat accumulation far easier than it once was. Menopausal weight gain is one of the most common and poorly understood shifts in women's metabolic health. Declining estrogen levels as you enter your 40s can also change how the body uses and stores energy, setting off a series of metabolic imbalances well before women recognize what they are dealing with. And for most, these changes are largely permanent, which is why willpower, strict routines, and surface-level lifestyle adjustments often stop working. And self-dosing and sourcing medication from the black market are growing concerns in this space. Incorrect dosages, especially unnecessarily high ones, carry serious risks for women whose bodies are already navigating hormonal and metabolic shocks. And without proper medical supervision, patients may face a higher risk of severe side effects, accelerated muscle loss, nutritional deficiencies, and unnecessary physiological stress. An experienced weight loss physician will be able to accurately make that determination and design a holistic weight management program that includes nutrition, exercise, and if medically necessary, pharmaceutical treatment. This is a piece by one Dr. Foslow, who is the founder and head consulting practitioner at BioWell. The South African Union of Students has slammed the National Student Financial Aid Scheme, NSFAS, after students say their allowance is frozen because of gap interventions with exams and uncertainty looming. Gap investigation is a vetting process by the scheme and university financial aid offices to verify student registration, enrollment, and accommodation. The process aims to eliminate ghost students in the system. According to the South African Union of Students, NSFAS has frozen the allowances of more than 12,000 students under gap investigation despite having qualified for NSFAS. And the student organization said it finds it unacceptable that students must prepare for exams under such conditions. And the union also demands NSFAS immediately unfreeze student meal and accommodation allowances and settle outstanding landlord payments to prevent evictions. They also called for urgent clarity of NSFAS leadership structure for accountability and communication. Something has changed inside the Gauteng Department of Education, and it is becoming harder to ignore. In recent years, those living in Gauteng could largely rely on the department to issue proactive statements or comment when serious incidents happened at schools. Fires, stabbings, bullying allegations, infrastructure failures, protests, or safety concerns would often trigger detailed explanations from the department before reporters or parents even asked what happened. Now, the communication pipeline appears to have gone quiet. Since Lebogang Maile's appointment as Gauteng MEC for Education in April of 2026, the Gauteng Department of Education's communication style has noticeably shifted. While the department still hosts media briefings and stakeholder engagements, the reactive incident-based communication that once characterized the department appears to have slowed dramatically. The only major proactive incident-related media advisory issued by the department shortly after Maile took office concerned a fire at Riverlea Secondary School, and the statement reflected the type of urgent communication the public had become accustomed to from the department in previous years. But afterwards, the tone changed. The role of the media is not to embarrass departments. It is to inform the public, and when communication dries up, suspicion naturally grows. Schools are public institutions. What happens inside them matters deeply to communities. And when incidents occur at schools, whether they involve violence, bullying, infrastructure collapse, fires, or service delivery failures, the public deserves timely information. Parents deserve reassurance. Communities deserve transparency. A government department does not communicate only when it is convenient or politically favorable. Because when even journalists stop receiving answers, the public does. And I suppose this goes for all public institutions, absolutely, not just the Department of Education, because I think there are some public institutions that feel they are doing the public a favor by communicating. Exactly.
0: But I think, was the previous spokesperson? I think he moved.
1: Steve Mabona.
0: Yeah.
1: He is now with the health department.
0: Hey. Yeah, no, they lost someone there.
1: Put in the gap.
0: It's not a lie.
1: Immediately.
0: It's not a lie. I mean, honestly, if he was not the glue, then...
1: Between the department and the public.
0: And the public... Then it wouldn't be that his
1: suddenly
0: his
1: becomes sudden, a story.
0: Yeah, no, come on.
1: Or you think maybe the new communication unit is still settling in?
0: You can't settle in forever. There's no time to settle in. As far as public matters are concerned, you were hired for the job because they found that you were capable. Show your capabilities now.
1: And I think it's one thing that really... And for Limpopo, honestly, I can't falter... say for one or two, but in the main, most of our communication units in public facilities, they are proactive.
0: Yeah.
1: Here and there.
0: It's just ola. Yeah, individuals, in
1: but
0: fact.
1: But in the main, I think Limpopo, I think we're in a good space. And I think also in appointing these communication officers, it must not just be somebody who is... who speaks
0: book smart.
1: Not only that, because sometimes you find there is somebody who is very outspoken at IDP meetings, but no, this one can be a spokesperson. and it doesn't work like that, unfortunately. You really need to understand this space of communication. This is our man. Right, I see it's 8:30 yeah. Now, time for updates with...
0: Headlines. Yes.
1: There is still that story, a very sad story, Lelo. C-section complications death case. Judge rejects doctor's bid to escape negligence claim. We'll deal with it as soon as we are done with Muruma.
0: Sure.
2: Top stories this hour. Polokwane local municipality defends speed cameras amid motorist criticism. The spokesperson has also confirmed that the municipality's pothole repair efforts have been intensified with several new initiatives underway across the city. Details at 9 o'clock.
0: Murunga, thank you very much. PK, I think let's deal with that story just before the end of the show. Also given that we have to do your sport not too long from now. But here's Vocalistic. In the meantime, Uriena, Kianasta.

0: 24 minutes to 9 o'clock, Vocalistic Gastar featuring Vigro Deep. BK is ready with your sport. You ready, B?
1: I am.
0: Let's go. I've been waiting all my life to do that. I finally get a chance.
1: Who likes saying
0: that? Shaba likes to say that.
1: Okay.
0: Inspired by Jay-Z.
1: Yeah. I take it graciously.
0: Here we go.
1: Listen, in the final update of the morning, Africa's fastest man, Ferdinand Omanyala, has credited his explosive start to the 2026 season to changes in his training program and a strategic relocation of his preparation base to South Africa. The African record holder revealed that heavier training loads and moving camp from Kenya to South Africa have played a major role in his dominant early season form. The adjustments have already paid off, with Omanyala clocking 4 sub-10-second performances this season. Omanyala now shifts focus to Saturday Xiamen Diamond League, where he will be chasing a 5th sub-10 performance of the season. An intense ticketing commotion has broken out in South Africa over England's test tour, with the tourist fans being blamed for begging thousands of tickets. Tickets were due to go on sale this week for the festive fixture at Newlands Cricket Ground, but locals reported that tickets for the first 4 days of the test at the 25,000 capacity arena had been snapped up within seconds. English fans and tour operators who traveled to South Africa in great numbers have been blamed, but it appears that travel platforms based in South Africa had their platforms swamped with bots. An automated software program designed to perform repetitive digital tasks much faster than a human, having underestimated demand. Seats are now being sold as part of tourist trips, while individuals are facing markups to attend the match. LIV Golf has said it remains focused on securing a transaction that positions the organization for the long term in response to a report that say the Rebel Circuit has begun laying the groundwork for a potential U.S. bankruptcy filing as a last resort if it fails to raise new funds. Saudi Arabia's public investment fund, which has spent more than 83 billion rand on LIV Golf since it launched it in 2022, say that investing in the league no longer fit with its investment strategy. Through big money contracts and lucrative purses, LIV managed to entice a number of golf's biggest names from the PGA Tour, including Bryson DeChambeau, John Rahm, Phil Mickelson, Dustin Johnson, Brooks Koepka, and Patrick Reed. And finally, Carlos Alcaraz has confirmed that he will miss the Wimbledon tennis tournament due to his wrist injury. The Spaniard hurt his right wrist last month at the Barcelona Open. He withdrew from several tournaments, including the French Open, ending his attempt to win 3 consecutive crowns at Roland Garros. The 2026 Australian Open champion will now miss at least half of the Grand Slams contested this year. The 2026 French Open, the second major of the season, started on the 18th of May and runs until the 7th of June. And then Wimbledon will start on the 29th of June, running to the 12th of July in London. And that's how we wrap it up. We meet on the radio, assistant referee at 6 p.m. Ndizo.
2: 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Remember the name. Ashifa Breakfast on Energy.

0: Beyonce, Texas Hold'em. We've got exciting news for our listeners this morning. MTN is in the building and we talk to the guests next.
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0: Today promises to be exciting as we are joined by two incredible guests from MTN Limpopo. 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
12: Morning, says Lelo. PK. Morning, yes.
0: Let's start by understanding, as briefly as possible, what is MTN Momo?
11: Thanks, Lelo. 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
0: 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We understand that there are some new offerings on MTN Momo. 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
11: Registered customers, you must be registered on Momo, and you must have used the Momo account for a minimum of 3 months. Then you qualify.
0: Mm-hmm. Mm-hmm. So now that we've unpacked the electricity advance service, let's talk about the exciting MTN Momo and Energy FM competition that is currently underway. And you're going to tell us more about it, Mr. Machela. Yep. What do we expect?
12: This is Lelo. We've got an exciting competition for our customers, man. You know, we decided that, you know what, it's high time that we actually get to show the customer the convenience of Momo. So we sat down with the regional team and said, you know what, how about we actually host this and award our customers for using Momo. So obviously it's in collaboration with you guys, whereby we give our customer an opportunity to win 1,000 rand of Momo vouchers paid directly into their Momo wallet. So what it takes for customers to enter is by simply downloading the Momo app, register an account, complete an in-app transaction of 30 rands or more, and thereafter obviously share a screenshot of their transaction to the Energy FM studio WhatsApp line, which is 0792951212. I repeat, 0792951212. And yeah, that's it. They stand a chance of winning that 1,000 rand.
0: I'm impressed that you know our WhatsApp line.
12: Ah, since
0: we are truly together. We are truly together.
12: Since then, I've been your visitor for some time now. So yeah, no, for sure.
0: No, it makes sense. And what prizes can participants win in the MTN Momo and Energy FM campaign away from the 1,000 rand?
12: Yeah, you know, since Lelo, when this campaign began, I remember we started off with 500 rand as a POC, right? And then Mr. Maka was like, hey, you know what? Due to the fact that I'm a generous man, I come from a humble background, I know my customers, banyaka madi.
0: Yeah.
12: And then he increased it to 1,000 rand. So hence we are saying that we are giving our customer 1,000 rand.
0: All right. Yeah. All right. Yes, all right. Well, thank you very much, Mr. Elson Makaringe Thabo Machela from MTN, for joining us this morning and sharing insight into these exciting MTN Momo solutions, the new offerings, as well as this exciting competition. 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Gentlemen, right. Thank right. you very much.
12: Thank you, Sis Lolo.
11: Thank you.
12: Rabike, much appreciated.
0: Sure. By it's about off by heart, the WhatsApp number. I repeat, that is our WhatsApp number. Thank you very much, gents.
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7: yale o gona go dira WhatsApp voice le video call go bolela le ba go era le ba le shika ka theko ya fasana ka di MTN social bundle tse di so tse di kaona fa di tswego humana 300 megabytes ka 13 rand fela dial *136 *2# go thoma MTN today we make moves kuna le di pielano
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0: This one is called Takara, Black Motion and African Roots. Before we go, BK, that story that we have outstanding, we can't afford to.
1: All right, so what we're reading out of the newspaper this morning is that the Northwest High Court in Mahikeng has dismissed an attempt by an intensive care specialist to have a medical negligence claim against him thrown out, allowing the family of a young woman who died after complications following a C-section to continue with their lawsuit against Life Pegley Hospital and several doctors. Acting Judge Tato Tsautse ruled that the plaintiffs had adequately set out a legally valid case against the fourth defendant, Dr. Shuping Mohosi, who was responsible for the deceased care in the ICU. So the case was brought by Kereng Andrew Morakile, the father of the deceased, and a relative, Katleho McDonald Chowe, who are suing the hospital and three doctors. According to court papers, the woman was admitted to the hospital in April of 2021, where a C-section was performed by Dr. Amokwa Adu. During the operation, she allegedly sustained a small bowel injury, which led to serious complications and required emergency corrective surgery by surgeon Dr. Kenneth Okeke. After the second operation, the patient was then transferred to the ICU, where Dr. Mohosi assumed responsibility for her treatment. Mm-hmm. Now, the family alleges that by the time she was admitted to the ICU, she was already suffering from septic shock, a life-threatening condition caused by infection. They claim her condition worsened under Dr. Mohosi's care and that urgent attempts by nursing staff to contact him went unanswered.
0: Sure.
1: The plaintiffs further contend that the doctor continued to manage the patient remotely, issuing instructions without personally attending to her bedside or conducting a physical examination. They argue that he also failed to arrange for a properly briefed substitute doctor when he was unavailable. According to the family, these failures amounted to negligent post-operative care and significantly reduced the patient's chances of survival. Dr. Mohosi, meanwhile, challenged the claim by filing an exception, a legal procedure used to argue that a lawsuit is defective because it does not disclose a valid cause of action. His legal team argued that the autopsy attributed the woman's death to septic complications caused by the bowel injury sustained during the C-section, and because he had not been involved in either surgery, he could not be held legally responsible. And the judge rejected this argument. And the court found that the plaintiffs had properly pleaded all essential elements of a negligence claim, including a duty of care, wrongful conduct, causation, and damages. And the court accordingly dismissed the exception and ordered Dr. Mohosi to file his formal plea within 15 days. And so it's certainly a developing story.
0: I can imagine. Well, thank you very much to everybody who tuned in this morning. We do this again tomorrow from 6 to 9. It's called the Ashifa Breakfast. But for now, have a fantastic rest of your morning. The top story this hour, Polokwane local municipality defends speed cameras amid motorist criticism. Good morning, I am Marunwa Abubape with your updates. The Polokwane local municipality has defended its decision to install speed cameras on municipal roads. This comes as some motorists have criticized the move as harsh, unfair, and results in unreasonable penalties, arguing that the municipality could have explored other methods to educate drivers about road safety. Municipality spokesperson Tipa Selala, speaking on the Ashifa Breakfast show on Energy and Choice FM earlier today, explained that education initiatives have already been undertaken, with the next round of public consultations scheduled for April of 2027. He adds that the cameras have successfully deterred reckless driving on municipal roads.
2: This is not a punishment, it's not a punitive measure in its nature, but just to safeguard your lives, the lives of the public, the lives of motorists and other road users. Everyone is afforded an opportunity to make comments in whatever they want their municipality to implement within their communities. We do listen to the challenges of our listeners, of course. If they come and outline their challenges to us, we will be able to reduce their traffic fines, but we can only reduce it to up to 50%.
0: Silala also confirmed that the municipality's pothole repair efforts have been intensified with several new initiatives underway across the city. He adds that progress has already been registered on various streets.
2: We have come with a plan to rehabilitate those streets and roads. In Nirvana, we are doing that. In Rainbow, in Flora Park, and even in the city, like the streets Borg and Paul Kruger, we are doing that.
0: The Minister of Mineral and Petroleum Resources, Gwede Mantashe, has defended South Africa's coal exports to Israel. Critics claim that South Africa is enabling Israel to continue its military campaign in Gaza with the exports. Members of Parliament again criticized Mantashe and his department during the budget, or rather the department's budget vote debate. Mantashe says coal is business and it is sold to everyone. And finally, Russian President Vladimir Putin tells China's Xi Jinping in a meeting in Beijing that the relationship between the two countries has reached a high level. China is still the biggest buyer of Russian oil and a key ally despite Western sanctions against Moscow. Putin will seek to strengthen the relationship with a new pipeline that could deliver up to 50 billion cubic meters of natural gas to China. And recapping the top story this hour, Polokwane local municipality defends speed cameras amid motorist criticism. Those were the updates. For any news alerts, kindly send us a WhatsApp message or voice note to 076-611-3111 or call us on 015-151-0039. From the update center, I am Marunga Bopape.
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0: if I can count the number of songs that are on this chord progression, it's just phenomenal. How many times it's gonna be remixed? Yeah, this is Jerusalem, yeah, Master KG. But this time around, yes, Encore giving us their version of it with a lovely one titled Missing You, featuring E2 Sings. A little bit of Doof Doof Pow to get the show going on a lovely Wednesday. I gave you Gerard Levert and Eddie Levert, Wind Beneath My Wings. It is now 17 minutes past 9. This is The Grand Connection on Choice FM 101.1. My name is Shandu Madima, and I'm with you till midday today. Yes, it's Wellness Wednesday, so I get to put on my medical coat and slap on my gloves, and we start examining your health. Yes, today got all these interesting topics pertaining to your health and well-being. Yeah, in the first hour of the show, I want to sort of continue where I left off yesterday. You'll excuse me, I got a bit carried away with the, you know, jokes about being cold in the winter, and I didn't get a chance to really tell you how you can stay warm in the cold winter months. Yes, so I'm going to take off where I left off yesterday and share some tips on how to stay warm in winter. Hey, let me say thank you to the Ashifa Breakfast Show. Yeah, the team will be back tomorrow. Yeah, I think, am I sure? I think so. I think they start at 6 in the morning or thereabouts. Yeah, so make sure that you are tuned in on Choice FM and Energy FM. Hey, here's some music. Let's carry on the up tempo with Sense. This one is called Tigi.
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0: Dawo Yami. Before that, Al Green, How You Mend a Broken Heart. Also gave you Ray Charles with Georgia on My Mind. If there's ever a movie that you would want to watch, this one called Ray, which is a documentary of Ray Charles's journey from childhood, how he became blind, where he was raised, his issue with drug addiction, and the music, of course. It's such an amazing, amazing film. I'm not one for the big screen, but every now and then I'll watch a documentary like the one that's out now that speaks about Michael Jackson. I'm very curious to watch that one because those are legends, and it's always good to see how Hollywood depicts them and the memories that the cinema creates for us, because every song, the story behind it is told in a special way. So very nice indeed. It is now 16 minutes before 10. It's Choice FM 101.1, your voice, your music. Now, yesterday, I started off well talking about some of the medical reasons why you might be feeling a bit cold at night. And we realized that there are some very serious conditions that may be causing you to feel a little bit cold and chilly at night. Things like being anemic, being underweight. That was one of the factors that was mentioned. Issues of circulation. If circulation is being cut to certain parts of your body, then they start getting cold. And the advice was, if you're experiencing any of those kind of things, then definitely you need to see a doctor. But I have some simple solutions on what you can do if you are feeling a little bit cold as we go into the winter months. Number one, and this is the most obvious, you're going to kick yourself for never thinking about this. How about, drum roll please, a countdown. How about moving your bed further away from the window? Shocked. What? That's been the problem all along. Yes, your bed is sitting too close to the window. It might work in summer, right? But now that you're going to winter, that window becomes your worst enemy. So find ways of moving your bed a little bit further away from the window, and then it'll definitely help you in staying a little bit warmer. Yeah, also look around or make time to see if there are any drafts that blow into your room. Sometimes may you want to in a one room and you need to close that off. Yes, these things sound very simple, but they can make a huge difference in winter. Yeah, maybe your window doesn't close 100%, and then at night it lets all the warm air in the room out. Or maybe up there in the roof doesn't connect well with the walls, so you might need to stuff some papers in those gaps to make sure that this winter the cold air doesn't come and grab you at night. Also consider the type of floors that you have in your room. Maybe you might want to consider getting a carpet, yeah, and laying it especially around or in front of your bed. It might be ideal to have a carpet so that if you have tiles or you have a concrete floor, the carpet can sort of help to retain the heat, because what happens with concrete floors and tile floors they just keep the cold in the room for much longer. So you might want to cover that up. Another good idea is to dress up warmer. Yes, find some good quality warm clothes. I've realized that there are some materials that they appear thick and fuzzy and comfortable, but you're gonna freeze your behind, that's for sure. So find some good warm stuff. You know, wool is the go-to, right? If you got any sort of wool material that you can put on when you are wearing, make sure that it's comfortable and sort of stretchy and a little bit breathy, because one thing you don't want to do is to be sweating while you are asleep, because that sweat then catches the cold and makes your body even colder than when you started. Ask me, I know all about this because I'm a regular camper. And one thing you don't want when you are camping is to sweat or to get wet at night. Yeah, if you pour a drink on your PJs, in the middle of the night, you're going to pay for it. So those are just some of the ideas on what you can do to stay warm this winter. And look out for your grandparents, the elderly members of your family. See if they can move their bed, help them to move their bed, help them to put a carpet, help them to get good linen, a good set of PJs, and hey, you are well in your way to staying warm in winter. Here comes Johnny Clegg with Scatterlings of Africa.
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0: It's Johnny Clegg, the original white Zulu. Yeah, Scatterlings of Africa. Bring the time now to a minute before 10 on the Grand Connection. Before I give you the latest updates with Murungwa Mo Bupape, let me wrap up my discussion on ideas of how to stay warm this winter. I have already said you might need to move your bed away from the windows and also cover your floor. If you don't have a carpet in the room, that might be why your room is so cold. Make sure that you cover all the holes where the cold draft might be coming in. Also, layering up, meaning wearing more clothes. Now, one of the sure way to keep you warm is using a homemade water bottle. Yes, they never get out of fashion. They still work even up to today, especially if you're putting them in your bed long before you go in your blankets. It's simple. You get a bottle that is the seal. Yeah, the lid is still tight and still working properly. Then you add hot water in it. And ideally, just for your safety, you want to put it inside a sock or to cover it with a towel so that if you happen to touch it with your skin, it doesn't burn you too much. And then you put that at your feet, and that's how you basically stay a little bit warmer this winter. I hope that this ideas will help you out a great deal.
1: The top story this hour: Polokwane local municipality defends speed cameras amid motorist criticism. Good morning, I am Murungwa Bupape with your updates. The Polokwane local municipality has defended its decision to install speed cameras on municipal roads. This comes as some motorists have criticized the move as harsh, unfair, and results in unreasonable penalties, arguing that the municipality could have explored other methods to educate drivers about road safety. Municipality spokesperson T. Pasalala, speaking on their Shifa Breakfast show on Energy and Choice FM earlier today, explained that the education initiatives have already been undertaken, with the next round of public consultations scheduled for April 2027. He adds that the cameras have successfully deterred reckless driving on municipal roads.
2: This is not a punishment. It's not a punitive measure in its nature, but just to safeguard your lives, the lives of the public, the lives of motorists and other road users. Everyone is afforded an opportunity to make comments in whatever they want their municipality to implement within their communities. We do listen to the challenges of our listeners, of course. If they come and outline their challenges to us, we will be able to reduce their traffic fines, but we can only reduce it to up to 50%.
1: Silala also confirmed that the municipality's pothole repair efforts have been intensified, with several new initiatives underway across the city. He adds that progress has already been registered on various streets.
2: We have come with a plan to rehabilitate those streets and roads. In Nirvana, we are doing that. In Rainbow, in Flora Park, and even in the city, like the streets Borg and Paul Kruger, we are doing that.
1: The National Education, Health and Allied Workers Union, NEHAU, says the Constitutional Court ruling on the National Health Act is a blow to the struggle for accessible health care. The court has ruled that sections 36 and 40 of the Act are null and void. This ruling follows the 2024 High Court ruling that declared the Certificate of Need, which forms part of two sections, unconstitutional. NEHAU spokesperson Luazim Kolozi says the rulings bolster attempts to derail the introduction of universal health coverage. And finally, the World Health Organization is sounding the alarm over the scale and speed of a deadly Ebola outbreak sweeping Eastern Democratic Republic of Congo. Health officials say at least 131 people have died, with more than 500 suspected cases reported as the virus spreads through conflict-hit regions near the borders of Uganda and South Sudan. Aid agencies say insecurity in Eastern Congo is making the response even harder. Nobel Prize winner Denis Mukwege is urging the M23 rebel group to reopen Goma Airport to allow medical aid and emergency teams to reach affected communities faster. And recapping the top story this hour, Polokwane local municipality defends speed cameras amid motorist criticism. Those were the updates. For any news alerts, kindly send us a WhatsApp message or voice note to 076-611-3111 or call us on 015-151-0039. From the update center, I am Morunga Bopape.
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0: It's music by Shy. What an a cappella that is. The other day I was looking for the song. I got lost because I thought it was done by All For One. And so today I found it and I'm very delighted. In fact, I'm ecstatic because I got to share it with you and went down memory lane. Oh, If I Ever Fall In Love Again by Shy. Also gave you Lulu Dikana with Good L-O-V-E. Angie Stone kicked things off with Wish I Didn't Miss You. It is now 18 minutes past 10 on Choice FM 101.1. This is The Grand Connection. In the studio, as it is Wellness Wednesday, I'll be talking to Dr. Tendo Chivase Nwenda Motsu. We'll be talking about gynecology at old age. Some of the issues that the medical fraternity is starting to pick up with regards to old people, or old women, and their attention to gynecology and how they can improve their health at old age. That's coming up in no time.
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0: 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Welcome once again to the show. How are you doing?
5: I'm good, thanks, Shandu. Thank you for having me, and good morning to all our listeners.
0: Avungo khera vachi dandi lichikala yana, eh? Vangu bakhera wa vabona chiko pfuka. Wa muvidza chivoro the pick and pay angere ndingangena.
5: Ndingangena. It's been a minute, yeah. But yeah. Glad to be back.
0: super stuff. Yeah, there's a program going on. Go Turquoise for the Elderly. We'll talk about that a little bit later on. But in general, why do you think that, or do you think that elderly women are taking care of themselves, especially from a gynecological point of view? Are they doing enough?
5: We you know, as women grow older, we tend to lose that. We tend to lose taking care of ourselves and taking care of our health. You know, as we mature, we start taking care of our family, our kids, and everything that is going on around ourselves, and then we neglect taking care of ourselves. And that continues on as we grow older, and then we neglect our health. So we're just shining light upon our elderly community to say, you know what, let's take care of ourselves and also help our elderly community take care of themselves and their health, and importantly their gynecological health, because that also tends to get neglected. High blood, sugar, and then those get, you know, the spotlight, but there's also gynecological issues that need to be addressed, and you know, yeah.
0: Maybe let's
5: emphasized.
0: Let's pick on a few of those gynecological issues that are most prevalent at old age. What are some of the things that older women should be more aware of, or they should expect will happen when they reach old age.
5: Okay. So there are common things that happen zwine ra vari kwamba ngazwo ndi changes dza vhafumakadzi dzine dza itea, and the commonest one that we talk about that you will hear all over media and the menopause, and women tend to know, they know about that, majority of them, dzi period dzi tshi vho fhela, and the misconception ndi uri dzi period dza vhuya dza fhela zwi amba uri nṋe zwa nga zwo luga, I am done. I'm done medically, I don't need to see a doctor, I don't need to see a gynae, it's done. So with what menopause brings is that there are hormones that help regulate your body, such as estrogen, dzine dza thusa marambo, dza thusa muvhili, u fhaṱa muvhili. Dzine dza hezwi dzo no fhela, we have some a few symptoms or signs that you might have that your body lose out on, that we need to work on. For example, your urinary symptoms, we have an attitude or one of vhafumakadzi vha tshi vha na problem with holding the bladder in, and you see your elderly community vha tshi vha na problem with leaking of urine and things like that, and vaginal dryness, and some menopausal symptoms, now you come with hot flashes. You know, those are some of the common changes that you'll see in the elderly that has to do majority with menopause, and those are common changes that are, you know, physiological changes that we expect to happen. Not all of them will have them, but some of them might have them, and these need to be addressed.
0: Yesterday I was talking to occupational health expert and OHS and all of that, and yeah, she mentioned something quite important to say. There are certain injuries that occur when you are at work or when you are younger, which tend to only become clear and apparent at old age. Mm. And one of the things she just briefly touched on was the issue of childbearing, to say, because your body, as a woman, you've been giving birth to children and so forth, you cannot expect to age at the same rate as your male counterpart, because he's done nothing. what are some of the non-gynecological issues that are prevalent in women because of old age and childbearing?
5: So that's quite important, what the topic or the issue that she raised. What we experience with women is that some of the pelvic structures especially with women who have given birth over the years, when they grow older, those muscles or those ligaments, they become a little bit weak as time goes on. And also those hormones that were prevalent or they were present during your premenopausal age, when they fade away, those contribute also to your muscles and your structures down there becoming weak. And then things that were sitting upright now start lagging and sagging. And some women present with symptoms that, oh, now I feel heavy down there, or things are falling out. And those things can be addressed. And those are quite significant things that happen. So the term that we have is pelvic organ prolapse. So things can come down and, yeah, major issue.
0: Look, people are quite secretive by nature, and especially the areas around gynecology, there's a certain shame that might come with someone coming to see you as a doctor. Mm-hmm. How do we overcome that? Because I know, for example, I read up a lot on a common issue in Uganda and in Central Africa, where they have fistula discharge, and it's prevalent amongst women of old age, and a lot of them, you know, are rejected by society, but they never come to the clinic, and it was discovered it's because most of the professionals there are male and they are young, so it's difficult for this old woman to come there and say this is what's going on. But how do we overcome that when we are advising our mothers, we are advising our aunts to come in and see a doctor?
5: A lot of it has to do with a lack of knowledge, awareness. Let the community know what is normal and what is abnormal, so that they're able to seek help. If you let them, the women know that, you know what, when you're having all of a sudden hot flashes and then all of a sudden you're feeling cold, it's normal physiological changes that you can get help from. When it's things that you can assist with, educate and let them know and what is happening. Speak out and also reach out, especially with the elderly community. They are very vulnerable. Sit with them and ask them what is happening, and especially with those who are actually, the when you target the elderly community, these are people actually who are, majority of them are actually going and seeking help at the local clinics. They are going to the point of care already, some of them. So this issue should be easier to address than the young ones who are actually not even going to seek help. They're already getting their chronic medication. So it's just a matter of actually, speaking out and addressing these issues with their local healthcare centers.
0: Your secrets have never helped anyone. But Doc, I want us to venture into some of the symptoms or warning signs that an older woman should never ignore. I mean, you speak about education and awareness. There are certain things that people are aware of, but there are some symptoms that are very unique to individuals. Which ones would you say we should never ever ignore if this happens to you?
5: Definitely. So speaking specifically for the elderly community, the main one I'm going to start with is bleeding after you have menopause. That should not be ignored. If your periods have stopped, especially if you say your periods have stopped for a year, for 12 months, and then you start bleeding again, that should not be ignored. You need to seek medical attention and then have that addressed. A vaginal discharge that doesn't smell good, especially if it's persistent, that needs to be addressed. You need to seek medical help. And also there's some, gynecological cancers that come in, and unfortunately they don't have a lot of specific symptoms that come in and show you, such as sudden weight loss, and you're having abdominal bloating, and you having loss of appetite. Those need to be addressed quite significantly and quite early, because those may be the only signs that you might have that something might be happening, and those need to be addressed.
0: And it might be a bad analogy, but it'll send the message home. When you buy a car, they've got an interval of how often they should be serviced. Some cars, when they are new, they go and get serviced every 15,000, every 20,000. But once it's old, they'll tell you, come back after every 5,000 kilometers. Is it similar in old age to say once you reach a certain age, if you're a woman, then the frequency of going for checkups must increase? Is that a good sort of advice all round?
5: We always advocate, don't discharge yourself. we always advocate every year have a gynae checkup. Every year, if you're a female, have a gynae checkup. There are some things that we might stop doing with the elderly community, depending on how old they are, such as pap smears and all of that, depending on their results and things like that. But every year, have a gynae checkup. Have your breast examined, learn how to examine your breast. And then with elderly communities, they will have mammograms at certain intervals. But every year, have a gynae checkup.
0: Ah, super. So the frequency is every year.
5: Every year.
0: You should go. And we need to do away with this thing of saying, we only see a gynecologist when we are pregnant.
5: Oh, no. Yeah. Oh, no.
0: Seemingly, that is a stereo, type. People out there, they believe that. Say you only go when you are pregnant. How detrimental can that be to people's health?
5: Oh, very, very, very. Some of them, we see them when they're only pregnant. And so as I was saying, some symptoms are very quiet. Some symptoms are very quiet. And unfortunately, some symptoms are associated with cancer of the womb, cancer of the ovary, cancer of the cervix. So if we were saying go go for screening, go for checkups, you know, regularly. It's important. You mustn't go when you're pregnant, especially when you're pregnant and you're seeing a gynae. There's some things or some tests that we cannot do or because you are pregnant, and we want to see you afterwards after you've delivered.
0: And
5: we say, come back in 6 weeks. Come back when your baby is 6 weeks, and then we'll do all of these things. And they still don't show up. They still don't come back. We'll see them with the next pregnancy.
0: No,
5: so please.
0: It is now 28 minutes before 11 in the studio. I'm talking to Dr. Atendo Chivase and Ngwenda Mutsu, talking about gynecology and old age. But there is movement around this issue. We talk about the Go Turquoise campaign. Please tell us a bit more about that and how people can get involved.
5: I think the tortoise analogy is just from the way the tortoise is, you know, calm, you know, they grow
0: relaxed
5: to be,
0: yes,
5: very, you know, hundreds of years,
0: yes,
5: and you see, you know,
0: yes,
5: they're very relaxed, you know, calm creatures. So that's where the analogy is. So it's every year we celebrate our elderly community. We're trying to protect them and celebrate them in terms of not only their health but also psychologically, from abuse, especially elderly abuse. So it starts from the 15th of May to the 15th of June. So we're celebrating our elderly community. So yeah, so this is targeted. This is the month for our elderly community. I mean, they raised us.
0: Great stuff.
5: Yeah.
0: I think what we will do is, once you got dates of some of the activities that you are doing, bring it through. We'll push it and,
5: yes,
0: make sure that the elderly are aware of the assistance and help that is available to them. But as we wrap things up, if you are old or you have a parent in your home and you are seeing some of these issues, where do you start? Which door do you knock on?
5: I think the best way to start, speak to them. Let them know what is happening, especially understand their issues and seeing what issues they usually have. Most of them, you might find that they live far away from their parents or from their grandparents, and you don't know these issues, and they have minders. So, you know, you need to be in constant communication with what is happening to their elderly community, those who don't stay close to them. And then the point of care, any point of care that they have, if they have a general practitioner, if they have a local clinic, especially if they haven't been taken care of. They have this thing that, you know, it doesn't mean that you can't have a checkup. Have them go for a checkup just to make sure that things are fine. Their sugars are fine. Their gynecological well-being is okay. And make sure that things are fine. If they're not fine, please, let's go for a checkup. We tend to see a whole lot of them when we are from Joburg or from wherever that we are coming from work, and then in December, that's when you actually realize that, you know, my mom or my grandmother has not been doing well. And then we have admissions in the hospitals are high in December, because that's when we notice. So point of care in between, please take care and, you know, and listen in and try and find out what is happening to our elderly community.
0: Great stuff. Dr. Ngwenda Mutsu, where do people find you on the socials? How can people get more information about the work that you do?
5: So we are available at Thabani Mall here in Thohoyandou. We're also available at Quality Care Private Hospital in Lois Trichet. And people can find us on social media. We are on TikTok, we are on Instagram and Facebook at Gynae Avenue.
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5: Yes.
0: Thank you very much for coming to share rather sensitive information in a way that is palatable to anybody who's listening. I don't think Ropingula, obviously,
5: thank you, Shandu.
0: And 24 minutes before 11, here is some music by Peter Gabriel, Don't Give Up, featuring Kate Bush.
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0: Music by Malaika Swongabazali. Before that, Peter Gabriel, Don't Give Up, featuring Kate Bush. Bring the time now to 13 minutes before 11. Yeah, once again, thank you to Dr. Chibase Nwendamotsu, bringing these issues to light and just bearing the facts in front of all of us. I am challenged, right? Because really, you always think that your mother is sorted. Yeah, yeah. It takes a long time to switch from being the one who's been receiving the care and the attention all your life to now having to give care and attention to your own parents. And so we need to pay attention to what our parents are doing. The same way that you keep certain products, medicines, in a locked cabin for making sure that your kids don't access them, you need to get into the habit of checking, Ori, what is in my parents' medicine cabins. Sometimes, I'm going to get in trouble here. Sometimes, it might mean spying and snooping around, because someone might be suffering from something quite serious, and then they keep it a secret so that, for example, you don't stop them from drinking sugary drinks. You don't stop them from eating red meat with salt. So even though the nurses, the doctors have told them, you have got 1, 2, 3, 4, here are the pills, they hide the pills. Let's look after our parents at all cost and avoid this situation. Yaore, ufu udaranga December. Ezubu ya magarabach kuani. Ebe unuzura onamke guru. 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Garabalichi da nilo nilo nova wala laba isas badere ori kaba admitiwe. No, bewe no go togo mera mke guru day in, day out. You need to be more alert and more aware about her health. Wow, what a challenging discussion. It makes you think deeply about old women and their health. Hey, let's get Whitney Houston. My Love Is Your Love. Just one of my all-time favorite songs, this one. Really, it is.
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0: It's music by E2 Sings. Just waiting for the guitarist to end his solo there. Yeah, before that was Whitney Houston. My love is your love. 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
1: The top story this hour, Polokwane Local Municipality defends speed cameras amid motorist criticism. Good morning, I am Murungwa Mo Popape with your updates. The Polokwane Local Municipality has defended its decision to install speed cameras on municipal roads. This comes as some motorists have criticized the move as harsh, unfair, and results in unreasonable penalties, arguing that the municipality could have explored other methods to educate drivers about road safety. Municipality spokesperson T. Pasalala, speaking on the Ashifa Breakfast Show on Energy and Choice FM earlier today, explained that the education initiatives have already been undertaken, with the next round of public consultations scheduled for April 2027. He adds that the cameras have successfully deterred reckless driving on municipal roads.
2: This is not a punishment. It's not a punitive measure in its nature, but just to safeguard your lives, the lives of the public, the lives of motorists and other road users. Everyone is afforded an opportunity to make comments in whatever they want their municipality to implement within their communities. We do listen to the challenges of our listeners, of course. If they come and outline their challenges to us, we will be able to reduce their traffic fines, but we can only reduce it to up to 50%.
1: Silala also confirmed that the municipality's pothole repair efforts have been intensified, with several new initiatives underway across the city. He adds that progress has already been registered on various streets.
2: We have come with a plan to rehabilitate those streets and roads. In Nirvana, we are doing that. In Rainbow, in Flora Park, and even in the city, like the streets Bok and Paul Kruger, we are doing that.
1: The National Education, Health and Allied Workers Union, NEHAU, says the Constitutional Court ruling on the National Health Act is a blow to the struggle for accessible health care. The court has ruled that sections 36 and 40 of the Act are null and void. This ruling follows the 2024 High Court ruling that declared the Certificate of Need, which forms part of two sections, unconstitutional. NEHAU spokesperson Luazim Kolozi says the rulings bolster attempts to derail the introduction of universal health coverage. And finally, the World Health Organization is sounding the alarm over the scale and speed of a deadly Ebola outbreak sweeping Eastern Democratic Republic of Congo. Health officials say at least 131 people have died, with more than 500 suspected cases reported as the virus spreads through conflict-hit regions near the borders of Uganda and South Sudan. Aid agencies say insecurity in eastern Congo is making the response even harder. Nobel Prize winner Denis Mukwege is urging the M23 rebel group to reopen Goma Airport to allow medical aid and emergency teams to reach affected communities faster. And recapping the top story this hour, Polokwane Local Municipality defends speed cameras amid motorist criticism. Those were the updates. For any news alerts, kindly send us a WhatsApp message or voice note to 076-611-3111 or call us on 015-151-0039. From the Update Center, I am Murungwa Mo Popape.
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0: A flavor of the old school, that is for sure. Beverly Knight, yeah. Gave you some local old school jamming as well. Lira with Itesha. Lydon David Hall was talking about sexy Cinderella. Bring the time now to 16 minutes past 11 on the Grand Connection on Choice FM. It's Wellness Wednesday. And one thing that I've heard a lot is that music has got the capability or the ability to heal you. Now, I've always wondered, is it all kinds of music that works in terms of healing, calming you down and helping you to relax? And it's something that I want to answer in the last hour of this show. Does music have a healing or a calming effect on you? And secondly, if it is so, which types of music or genre are best for facilitating that healing or calming down process? That's coming up right here on The Grand Connection.
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0: 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Mugivara mwana mungwe 18 hours usika 22 hours. Musika wa sungura is spiritual. Vaneva tuliranga badire ngo uchilira biluyana. Hallelujah. Amen.
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It's Jimmy Cliff with Reggae Night. Before that, Mango Groove, special star. Bring the time now to 29 minutes past 11 on the Grand Connection. Well, I think you already know the answer to this question, whether or not music can help you heal. Yes, and it's clear the jury is unanimous on this one. Music can definitely help you to recover or heal faster. Yes, it physically supports recovery by lowering stress hormones like cortisol, reducing blood pressure, and even easing pain. This creates a relaxed physiological state which allows your body to dedicate more energy to immune function and tissue repair. So that's just a complicated way of saying music is good for you. It definitely does help to calm you down, and then your body can focus on healing itself. Now, these are the interesting ways in which music boosts your healing. When it comes to pain management, music triggers the release of endorphins, acting as a natural pain relief. Yeah, patients who listen to music often require less pain medication and report less discomfort following surgery. Wow, I guess every hospital needs to have a radio nearby, especially if they are tuned in to Choice FM 101.1. Them folks will get healed very quickly. Another good thing about music, or how it works, is that if you're listening to calming music, it can shift the nervous system out of the fight or flight mode, dropping heart rate and reducing the need for sedatives and intensive care settings. So it reduces stress and anxiety, and also immune function. Yes, lowering stress directly correlates with an enhanced immune system, enabling the body to fight off illness and recover from wounds more effectively. Now, is there, let me start with the bad. Is there any type of music that can make the recovery worse? Yeah, music that can basically hurt you some more. And the answer is yes, but it's not clear, okay? It's not necessarily the genre itself, but the lyrics, yes. What are they talking about? What are they saying in that music? You can have a very calm, very laid-back song, but it's talking about death. Yes, it's talking about how life is unbearable, how you should give up, how you've tried, but the gods are against you. Ah, if you're listening to that and you're on your sick bed, I'm telling you, man, it just makes you far worse than when you started. But an important factor when it comes to whether or not music is good for you, it has to do with the volume. Yes, when you're not well, you don't want to be listening to music at high volume, because the high volume, in some cases, does induce stress. Yes, especially if you are listening to the music over a long period of time. And also, the issue that I'm saying, if you are listening to very bluesy, very sad, or even aggressive or angry music, it can definitely trigger some emotions that might not be helpful in your recovery. There are certain songs, very, very nice songs, I must say, some of my piano songs that I don't listen to anymore, because those songs remind me of a very tragic time in my life. Now, when that song plays, I'm triggered.
because, you know, it was playing in my car when certain bad news came my way. And so, in that sense, it is true that music can be a healer, but some music can trigger bad memories. So there you have your answer. But more specifically, which type of music is good for you? Classical music. Yeah. Something that does not have lyrics. Something that you don't really pay attention to. That is the ambient kind of music. Doesn't have any lyrics. Not much of a changes. It doesn't have too many breaks. So your brain can really just focus on healing and recovery. Here's a song. I was thinking, if I were to play a song that can help you heal, which one would I pick? The first one that came to mind is this particular one. It's by William Howard. It's called Children, Hold On To Your Dreams. Just listen to this thing deeply. You will realize there's something special on it.

0: But you know, this world is very cold. You know, it don't make no difference whether you're young or old.
1: Hold on.
0: It's so unfair. Unless somebody really believes, they have somebody there to care.

You know, sometimes the obstacles in life can really knock you down. Yeah. And life will really make you feel that don't nobody give a damn. I know it's hard, and it's cold and unfair. But if you keep one thing in your mind, and that thing is that whatever you do, you can make it. And just trust in yourself and hold on to your dreams, because your dreams are the future of this world.

I can hear the distant thunder of a million unheard souls, of a million unheard souls. Watch each one.

0: It's Peter Gabriel, Blood of Eden. Before that, William Howard, Children Hold On to Your Dreams. These two songs played to prove a point that indeed music does have healing qualities. Yes, it calms you down, it soothes your soul, and it helps your body to recover from whatever it is that you may be struggling with. I hope you are a believer now. These two songs definitely do prove the point quite well. It's 9 minutes before midday on the Grand Connection. Let's wrap up the show with some more calming music. Yeah, I'm keeping this one a bit of a surprise, but you will love it.
1: Kava dipini nga fetu au kwini au renga tabani mol toyando rifura maduwa oti ya vege uva msumbro sika lavula rifura nga 9 a.m. sika 6 p.m. labutano 9 a.m. sika 7 p.m. mugibera 9 a.m. sika 6 p.m. sonda na urodi rifura 9 a.m. sika 5 p.m. abanga dipini nga ushumisa wifi ya shuya mahala vajiko urenga umana na mol wote tabani mol. 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

0: Les Nubians, Makeda. Wow, what a beautiful song, man. And before that was Soweto Central Choir of the Salvation Army with Something Soweto. Wow, whoa. I told you it'll be a healer. Yeah, yeah. Anyway, I've run out of time, man. It's a minute past 12. I do apologize for the delayed updates, but Murungwa is up next. Goodbye.
1: The top story this hour, FF Plus in Polokwane raises concern over debt collection monitoring during MPEC public hearing. Good afternoon, I am Murungwa Abubape with your updates. The Freedom Front Plus representative at the Polokwane local municipality, Susan Clark, has questioned whether service providers offering debt collection services to the Polokwane Housing Association are adequately monitored to ensure proper revenue recovery under the municipality. Clark was speaking during a Municipal Public Accounts Committee public hearing on the tabled 2025-2026 third quarter institutional performance report at the new council chamber in Polokwane. She raised concerns about debt collection processes and remedial interventions, particularly regarding business-rented properties.
2: How successful are they, as the outstanding debt of 65 million indicates slow collection? When did you appoint these debt collectors? How many financial years as accumulated debt is this 65 million? It comes over a couple of years. The debt collectors to assess the collection performance was done on a monthly basis. This is a standard response you give to this committee. Please give us something new. This is what you say over and over, and yet the internal measures made no impact to prevent future accumulation of the debts.
1: Meanwhile, the member of the Mayoral Committee MMC for Human Settlements at the municipality, Zanele Mashalani, revealed that 65 million rand remains unpaid to date, noting that this stems largely from unsettled debts left behind by evicted residents.
3: Monthly progress meetings were held with the debt collectors to assess collections performance, review recovery progress, and address challenges. Debt handed over was 6.8 million. Management is implementing the credit control management policy, strengthening tenant engagement processes, and improving monitoring of area accounts to prevent further accumulation of debt.
1: The Patriotic Alliance PA says it fully supports President Cyril Ramaphosa ahead of his upcoming parliamentary impeachment inquiry. An impeachment committee will investigate whether Ramaphosa violated his oath of office in the alleged cover-up of a 2020 burglary at his Palapala farm. National Assembly Speaker Toko Didiza recently concluded the composition of the committee, which will include 31 members of parliament. The PA's leader, Gayton McKenzie, says no one of his party caucus will vote in favor of Ramaphosa's impeachment. McKenzie says his party remains committed to the government of national unity. And finally, a court in Pakistan has sentenced a 23-year-old man to death for the murder of a teenage social media influencer. Umar Hayat shot and killed Sana Yusuf in June last year after breaking into her home. BBC News reports that the attack happened after the TikTok star rejected Hayat's repeated advances. Hayat previously admitted to the crime, saying he developed a one-sided obsession with Yusuf following online interactions. Activists say the young girl's murder forms part of a larger violence against women in Pakistan. And recapping the top story this hour, FF Plus in Polokwane raises concern over debt collection monitoring during MPEC public hearing. Those were the updates. For any news alerts, kindly send us a WhatsApp message or voice note to 076-611-3111 or call us on 015-151-0039. From the update center, I am Murungwa Abubape.
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Jabukanyile, Wankolota, Awesome Fine, One Desire, and a Lutro, the music. Ndima siyari abu dinangeni yandhira. Buenos dias, ladies and gentlemen. Welcome to lunch. Welcome to the lunch box on Choice FM 101.1. Your voice, your music. Now, Frank Majestic, yes, I am back. Yesterday, I didn't come in. Yes. Buriya, man. Winter. Hey, winter has its own problems. Hey, today, yesterday, I was not feeling well. Yeah. Cold, flu. I was dealing with that. So, that's why I didn't come through yesterday. Shout out to Lenny. Yeah. For holding it down between 12 and 3. Shout out to Shandu as well on the Grand Connection. He's back tomorrow between 9 and 12. I hope that you're good. I hope that you are all right. Yeah. 082-803-5684. 082-803-5684. Renumber

0: Pomeane po. Today is three in the lunchbox. Ndizi fiyo nyumbataro zinena dhudho padzone on the lunchbox. On this first hour of the show. 082-803-5684. The voice note. 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Yeah, so start sending your voice notes now. 082-803-5684. Let's have lunch, Demasiar.
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Zombo, King of Kwaito, they used to call him. 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Ndi Labraru, 20 May 2026. Ndi Masirabuti. All right. Kadeba Nepoka, 082-803-5684. 082-803-5684. Give us your three in the lunchbox today. Which three songs you like to hear in this first hour of the show? It's 082-803-5684. Just voice note your three songs and then we'll enjoy them as we are having lunch. Right now, something from me to you. Demasiari is a cold drink.

0: This music coming from Zakwe, Roots alongside Stogie T, Black Motion's Rainbow featuring Collier, man, starting on the triple play. Cold Drink, Show Me alongside Nina Nevra, 12:45. That is the time on the Lunchbox, Wednesday, 20 May 2026. 0828-035-684 is my studio WhatsApp number. You are to send your three in the Lunchbox. Three songs you'd like for us to enjoy at 0828-035-684. Yeah. By the way, Zakwe and Stogie T's Roots. That's 2019, right? Yeah. The time where Zakwe at one point was the best rapper in the country. Yeah, I had a moment like that. It was right in the game. That was 2018. J. Claude as well is on that song, by the way. It's the guy that is singing. So you remember the Tevisa album by Zakwe. They had songs there. They had great songs on that album. 17 years well, if you still remember. Yeah, like that. More music as we have lunch, Demasiar.
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0: 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Murungwa Bupape with the updates. Ndibasiyar.
1: The top story this hour, FF Plus in Polokwane raises concern over debt collection monitoring during MPEC public hearing. Good afternoon, I am Morungwa Bupape with your updates. The Freedom Front Plus representative at the Polokwane local municipality, Susan Clark, has questioned whether service providers offering debt collection services to the Polokwane Housing Association are adequately monitored to ensure proper revenue recovery under the municipality. Clark was speaking during a Municipal Public Accounts Committee public hearing on the tabled 2025-2026 third quarter institutional performance report at the new council chamber in Polokwane. She raised concerns about debt collection processes and remedial interventions, particularly regarding business-rented properties.
2: How successful are they, as the outstanding debt of 65 million indicates slow collection? When did you appoint these debt collectors? How many financial years as accumulated debt is this 65 million? It comes over a couple of years. The debt collectors to assess the collection performance was done on a monthly basis. This is a standard response you give to this committee. Please give us something new. This is what you say over and over, and yet the internal measures made no impact to prevent future accumulation of the debts.
1: Meanwhile, the member of the Mayoral Committee MMC for Human Settlements at the municipality, Zanele Mashalani, revealed that 65 million rand remains unpaid to date, noting that this stems largely from unsettled debts left behind by evicted residents.
3: Monthly progress meetings were held with the debt collectors to assess collections performance, review recovery progress, and address challenges. Debt handed over was 6.8 million. Management is implementing the credit control management policy, strengthening tenant engagement processes, and improving monitoring of area accounts to prevent further accumulation of debt.
1: The Patriotic Alliance PA says it fully supports President Cyril Ramaphosa ahead of his upcoming parliamentary impeachment inquiry. An impeachment committee will investigate whether Ramaphosa violated his oath of office in the alleged cover-up of a 2020 burglary at his Palapala farm. National Assembly Speaker Toko Didiza recently concluded the composition of the committee, which will include 31 members of parliament. The PA's leader, Gayton McKenzie, says no one of his party caucus will vote in favor of Ramaphosa's impeachment. McKenzie says his party remains committed to the government of national unity. And finally, a court in Pakistan has sentenced a 23-year-old man to death for the murder of a teenage social media influencer. Umar Hayat shot and killed Sana Yusuf in June last year after breaking into her home. BBC News reports that the attack happened after the TikTok star rejected Hayat's repeated advances. Hayat previously admitted to the crime, saying he developed a one-sided obsession with Yusuf following online interactions. Activists say the young girl's murder forms part of a large violence against women in Pakistan. And recapping the top story this hour, FF Plus in Polokwane raises concern over debt collection monitoring during MPEC public hearing. Those were the updates. For any news alerts, kindly send us a WhatsApp message or voice note to 076-611-3111 or call us on 015-151-0039. From the Update Center, I am Morungwa Bupape.
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5: It's my. Welcome to the city of God. Pop was the king of New York. Now I'm in charge. Only the drill is the city of sauce. Find out the odds when you pick them apart. I give them my time.

Cardi B, Money, Chede, Dunya Saifun. Tell me if you don't have money. Hey, what do you need? You need money. You don't avoid an alcohol. This is what you know, Mela Chede. No, what's the one? And you have to talk about. Yeah. Cardi B, Money. Mutanalo, Lesivo, Fivio Foreign, Kanye West, and Alicia Keys, City of Gods. 16 after is one, Demasiari Abu, this the lunchbox, now Frank Majestic, Kachoice FM, Namsindi Labraro, 20 May, 2026. Welcome to the show if you have just joined in. 082-803-5684, 082-803-5684. That is my studio WhatsApp number. Niambanani, I am one of them. There's some changes happening in South Africa. The South African Revenue Services, SARS, is at it again. And this time, it's coming for those who have already their foreign vehicles. Already. Korean, you register Zimbabwe, Swaziland, and Namibia.

0: I don't even know the register. Yeah, you must declare it when you enter or leave South Africa at the SARS Traveler Management System. If you know you have a car, I could not register as a. Now you must declare it to SARS. Those are the new demands from SARS. I'll tell you more details about it shortly. Stick by the Masiar.
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0: It's music by Doc Shebeleza. Gets. Also, Sam Deep, Tandaza, and Tato Hati. 1:30. The Lunchbox on Choice FM. All right. From 1 June 2026. As long as the South African Revenue Services, or SARS, will require all foreign registered vehicles to be declared at SARS Traveler Management System prior to entering or leaving South Africa. So if your car is registered in Botswana, you want to come to South Africa, you must declare it on the SARS Traveler Management System, TMS, before you get into the country or before you leave the country. The Revenue Service said this new measure aligns with international custom practices and will strengthen compliance and protect South Africa's ports of entry. And new SARS Commissioner Johnston Makhubu said the registration will enable better risk screening and improve the overall travel experience for those affected. Yeah. So now where foreign vehicles are temporarily imported, SARS may issue temporary import permits with a validity period of 6 months, and the permits may be used for multiple crossings during that period without the need to reapply at each entry. And frequent cross-border travel for work, study, business, medical care, or other lawful reasons does not affect the validity of the permit, provided it remains in force and renewed before it expired. So SARS now is expecting travelers to declare their foreign registered vehicles in the traveler management system before they arrive at the border, as it will allow them to take advantage of the simplified, expedited processing available. However, Makhubu noted that SARS will still support travelers who are unable to complete the declaration online and will deploy dedicated officials at ports of entry. So, yeah. Say maybe you're from Zim, you have a car in Zim, you must declare it at the SARS TMS, travel management system. But yeah, I have a car registered in Zimbabwe, it will be coming to South Africa, and then when you leave as well, you're like, yeah, the car that I have, I'm leaving the country. Yeah, that's what the new system is all about, SARS. Interesting. Very, very interesting. Yeah. More music as we have lunch. PH Raw X. Demasiar.
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0: Younger Chief, Dog Gish, alongside Team N Express, Tracy Davids, We Can Make It If We Try, PH Raw X, Kshota Wena, Avichara Berita. 13:47, 13 minutes before it is 2. It's the Lunchbox now, Frank Majestic. Younger Chief once gave us Utatako. Yeah, actually, Younger Chief, first song that we really got to know Younger Chief was Run Josie by AKA and KO. And it was featured. It was not even credited during featuring Younger. It was there. But, you know, people are like, who's this guy? Where does he come from? How many songs does he have? That's how his career started. Usually, Mutuato Mapazi, if you're underground rap, but Younger was not for that. He was explaining it, how he came to rap. He was a videographer for music videos. He also rapped, and then he rapped for AKA. The rest was history. Yeah. At one time, he was the best rapper in the country, and he won awards for that. Best male rapper. Yeah. Best hip hop. Like that. Younger Chief. From the Eastern Cape. Yeah, after Younger Chief, we had Anati also rapping in Khoza. Remember back then there was Ifani? Yeah, but Younger Chief wrote for AKA and Anati's album, Be Careful What You Wish For. From there, Anati started doing Venek full time. There was that album, Yanati Novizofi. Yes. Because before Anati, I was English only, strictly English. No Khoza, no what. But after Younger Mwalelanyana, a couple of raps, yeah. But you know what? Venegris. Yeah. It's like that. 13:49. That is the time on the Lunchbox. More music is next. Do speak by. Demasiar.
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2: 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Ubva musumbulowo swika lavuna. Rivhura nga 9 AM swika 6 PM. Lavutanu 9 AM swika 7 PM. Mugivela 9 AM swika 6 PM. Sondaha na holodei. Rivhura 9 AM swika 5 PM. 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

0: Dots Mduva, Setril, Siram Solo, Young Stana, Lady Du, Naslade. Yeah, Mlando. Yeah, because the dance challenges of the Zamapiano Mlando was the one who was. Akungombalelo kunaruti do the Mlando dance. Frank Majestic just can't just go nowhere. Akungombalelo. Nah, I don't even want to talk about it. Black Bear, Hot Girl Summer, 2 o'clock. And the chipping on the lunchbox now. Frankie Frank, Majestic, Grace Mashiane, updates at 2 o'clock. Then on the other side, we continue to have lunch. 0828035684 is where you will be talking to me. Demasiya.
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2: If people can't feel you, you are doing nothing. They must feel you. It's time that we need to do and take painful decisions. I'm saying this because I went to Wembe yesterday. These roads are still fresh. I've seen them and I was asking myself, DG, but really, it means we do have the capacity. We are just deliberate. So we must stop cutting corners. We're going to move across all the municipalities where there are challenges. When we call you to say there is a problem, when we say Banaba Skolo, they don't have scholar transport, you must act with that agency. So if you don't suffer anxiety disorder, leave us. Maybe go private if at all we accept.
1: O sa le bjale tona kgolo Ramathuba o gatelela gore motheo wa kabo ya bjale o gona ka dikgoro ka moka di na le ditlhogo petiši le batlhankedi bagolo ba ditšhelete ba go ya go ile le mano a o a dumeletswego a o a sepelela nago le leano la tlhabollo la Limpopo.
2: We should be able to do things within the law and we must continue to build a capable and developmental state. For me, today you are laying a strategic foundation and also making sure that we consolidate that foundation. Decisions that will talk to the government of the day, which is service delivery, which is industrialization, which is building the state capacity, which is growing our economy and jobs being created. So let's use this platform to reaffirm our 7th administration.
1: Inflation ya ngwaga ka ngwaga ya ditheko tsa bareki tsa Afrika Borwa e tlatlogile go tloga go diperesente tse 3.1 ka March go ya go diperesente tse 4 ka April. 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
3: Consumers were dealt a painful fuel price blow in April. The index for fuel rose by 18.2% from March, the steepest monthly increase since the current CPI series began in 2008. Petrol prices were up by 15.2% and diesel by 35.4%. The price for inland 93 octane petrol rose to R23.25 a litre in April, the fifth largest increase for this grade in 50 years and the largest this century. Motorists using diesel felt the most pain.
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0: music coming from Tyler. She did it again alongside Zara Larsson. Ooh.
1: Deep down you want me. I know you do.
0: Yes. It's gonna cause chaos. It's already causing chaos. She did it again. Shekinah, Sponky, and a youngster. Travis Scott, highest in the room. 16 after is 2. The Lunchbox na Frank Majestic. Kachoes FM 101.1, your voice, your music. Ndila Braru, 20 May, 2020 CGC. Thank you for being here. 2026. Yeah. Na suku rambe swangapi yo on the socials. And I'm so busy. Na msuna mapungo. And I wrote to my... After 22 years, Arsenal, they have finally done it. They've won the Premier League. But now what's up? That's what the team is doing. Chelsea, that's the idea. Maria, congratulations to them, of course, in a true Arsenal fashion. We're going to follow one on social media. Ah, we're going to follow one. Oh, that's about Arsenal. Rakot of the day, poetry. Mara, congratulations to them. Also, Boy Mama Bolo as well. You will find him on the trend list. Well,

0: 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I'll share with you the details shortly right here on the lunchbox. So do your keep your radio locked on 101.1. Yeah. Demasiar.
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6: 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What?

0: music coming from Mandoza with Kodoba. Yeah, I like that. Murabaraba by Shandesha alongside Natalie Park and Hit Boss. 14:29, gonna 29 past two. That is the time on the Lunchbox. What's trending on socials? Arsenal. Yeah, congratulations to Arsenal. They finally won the league, the Premier League, and yeah, social media is at it. Poshia on here, record they avoid. Busy on social media. First time in 22 years. Last time Arsenal won the Premier League out 2004. Yeah, Warangos keeper, Arsenal na nazungozinje. Yeah. Congratulations to them for winning the Premier League. Also, trending. Boy Mama Bolo. Yeah, he is there, trending on the socials. So now, I was on a podcast. If you still remember Boy Mama Bolo back then, Parliament, when he attacked Julius Malema, right? In Parliament, you still remember? Yeah, while he was wearing our perfect wedding suit. Yeah, I was on a podcast and, you know, he made some revelations. Also, that President Cyril Ramaphosa paid his legal fees for his court battle with Julius Malema for the defamation allegations. Yeah, and hey, you mentioned some things, Zuri. The issue of him attacking CIC in Parliament was the decision of the ANC caucus. In his own words, Kapod Kasti. Yeah, like that. With DJ Cappuccino. Yeah, something like this.
1: Caucus of the ANC that took a position.
2: You lie.
1: I'm telling you, they said no, we're going to attack him
2: too. Oh, there's no way.
1: Yes, and
2: there's no way that I can tell you to.
1: I'm telling you, and the only
0: person. Yeah, it's like that. That's what he's saying on a podcast. Ooh, our social media is a mess. Yeah, but he says that Cyril Ramaphosa paid his legal fees. Mm-hmm. Also trending in Morocco. Morocco, this has to do with the CAF Champions League final. Sundowns, Morocco, but apparently they didn't give the landing permit for Sundowns to land their private jet to Morocco, the private plane. Yeah, so already people are saying, tactics. What? So Morocco finds themselves trending. Yeah, like that. Kadwaka Zamtambo. Foster and Bafana Bafan. Ziko timu ziko announce squad is World Cup in the US, Mexico and Canada. And people are saying, hey, I've been a Foster the bar. Lyle Foster. Everyone want to put the remark. And then Foster, I got a song with a gandala Foster. Upanange as a Tambi. Kabendi. But he will be there. Do you know what I'm saying? Sorry. World Cup, there's a debate going on social media right now. But what about Foster? I don't want to move. Something what I say, Wafarets, right? Mahop. Sharp Lyle Foster. What do you think? Yeah, it's happening like that. Let's leave it at those that are going about it on social media. More music is next on the Lunchbox. Then today's life hack. Keep it locked. Demasiado.

music coming from Chris Brown falling alongside Leon Thomas. Fairy Tale Ngalekwe Deep and Trezor and Msaki teaming up on Sondela. 14:47, 30 minutes before it is 3. The Lunchbox and Frank Majestic. Let's get into today's life hack.

0: All right. 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As in Nechigo Chimbila, Nika Ningwida so Dalada, Chintana Beggars, Amber, and Chinja Mara. 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Aradis Nazir compartment is no, you have to make a plan or resemble Zabu Dinazo Mashika Sumotanga. Now it's not the word, it's not the compartmentary. 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Zadivana, Zurias, Napikoyana, Kana, Busekana, Zenez. Right, Udilana Zuzi. When you are traveling, just look at that. Keep a bar of scented soap in the compartment, in the same compartment as your dirty laundry. It'll keep your clothes smelling clean again. Yeah, and as well as last year's are scented, it's not okay. Yeah, keep a bar of it. Nichibaya beggy ni ka compartment. 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Go to Rarui. 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Yeah. Simple as that. So a scented soap is a must when you are traveling. That's today's life hack. Demasiar.
1: So your big buddy with a thirsty tank, tapping you dry?
2: Yeah.
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2: If people can't feel you, they are doing nothing. They must feel you. It's time that we need to do and take painful decisions. I'm saying this because I went to Wembe yesterday. These roads are still fresh. I've seen them and I was asking myself, DG, but really, it means we do have the capacity. We are just deliberate. So we must stop cutting corners. We're going to move across all the municipalities where there are challenges. When we call you to say there is a problem, when we say Banaba Skolo, they don't have scholar transport, you must act with that agency. So if you don't suffer anxiety disorder, leave us. Maybe go private if at all we accept.
1: Go salibya le tona kholo Ramathuba o gatelela gore motheo wa kabo ya biale o gona ka dikgoro ka moka dina le dihlogo petition le batlhankedi ba go le ba ditšhelete ba go ya go ile le mano a wa dumeletswe go a wa sepelela na go le leano la hlabollo la Limpopo.
2: We should be able to do things within the law and we must continue to build a capable and developmental state. For me, today you are laying a strategic foundation and also making sure that we consolidate that foundation. Decisions that will talk to the government of the day, which is service delivery, which is industrialization, which is building the state capacity, which is growing our economy and jobs being created. So let's use this platform to reaffirm our seventh administration.
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3: Consumers were dealt a painful fuel price blow in April. The index for fuel rose by 18.2% from March, the steepest monthly increase since the current CPI series began in 2008. Petrol prices were up by 15.2% and diesel by 35.4%. The price for inland 93 octane petrol rose to R23.25 a litre in April, the fifth largest increase for this grade in 50 years and the largest this century. Motorists using diesel felt the most pain.
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5: 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The MIBM ethics of Africa MIBM movement has advised that we should use this opportunity to highlight the crisis in South Africa of the disease of hypertension, which is high blood pressure, which is affecting all people in South Africa, particularly in Gauteng province.
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And the Raymond Vaca, aka Lemons Lemonade, alongside Nasty C, Funangamanda na Vaca, Zibi Zava Zava Zai. 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Yeah, Zibi Zaba Zaba Zai. Basta Rhymes, Bed the Man, Diana Kobed the Namusi, and Gazi 20s are Hunongazin over me. Yeah, Barry, I know what you want. Musiana Maria Kere, Carol Rimbo, and the Zen Zombie, the Double Play, Choice FM 101.1, your voice, your music. Please, when you see, you know, that's what I'm the updates in the update center. We man on Queen Dawon, the Roger, Varbu Zendi, FM, and Gonagodana Kambe. So, and any feel of Funo, and the one over that throw the DJ. For sure. Yeah, and it was in Chotano Chess.

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0: Di Sean Kingston, Ocean Drive, Chris Breezy, Chris Brown, Tumelo, bona kha rimbo, nechedzana rimbo, ndubvapa kha Tyler, Rubs of Water, kind of mega mshimo ine vachu FM Drive. Rufuno ndo vandova the throw the DJ minute ndi afumi na fezo zvino, because seri vachu the car warine va ya vurati. 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Yeah, ndika chu FM 101.1 anda kwa nyungu zvamba ngene ndira. 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

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World in the Pulukwan Energy FM Studio and then upon ever on a don't was out there doing a chambe so Kumalipa Silla Borazo Mirange na Nene Atimia Arsenal in a you win a league song with Tamba Osham. This would for sure na Sandan Ikotama Zene Zuri at least are win a league. 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

0: 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Alternatively, email consumer@icasa.org.za or lodge a complaint on icasa.org.za.
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1: It's 6 minutes after six. 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Thank you for tuning in. We're on till 7 o'clock, and as is standard, you're more than welcome to send in your voice notes or WhatsApp messages as we reflect on the sporting action from last night and looking ahead, of course, to tonight. Ghana and Amajimbos are in action a little later on at 9 o'clock in the ongoing under-17 CAF games, AFCON under-17 games. Should they win, they go through to the quarterfinals, which pretty much seals their place for the FIFA under-17 World Cup. So we're hoping they do the right thing and they do exactly that. You have any thoughts or anything you want to weigh in on that, you are more than welcome. 079-295-1212. Being a Wednesday, we get the show underway with some of the day's biggest stories, some coming from last night, and a little later on, we'll touch base with South Africa's tennis authority, Bruce Davidson, as we reflect on the French Open. And by the way, we were scheduled to have our motorsport guru Ndabera Makwera to preview the Canadian Grand Prix. We won't be able to have him today, but I'm sure for the next Grand Prix or the subsequent Grand Prix, we will have him available. So, 6:30 to 7 o'clock, it is the Johannesburg Settler Half Hour, where we talk anything and everything running. Part of the lineup for between 6:30 and 7 o'clock, it is for us to touch base with the South African Weather Service as we look ahead to the weekend. You are aware of the fact that this weekend is the Sanlam Cape Town Marathon, and last year's edition was cancelled owing to inclement weather. So when we talk to the South African Weather Service, they should give us an idea of what to expect as we head into the weekend. And those that are traveling either to run or to support family and friends will equally be equipped with information to know how to prepare themselves as you pack your bags and so on and so forth. So that is pretty much that. It's 9 minutes after six. Let's get right into the thick of action.
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1: Now, following Manchester City's 1-1 draw against Bournemouth, City's manager Pep Guardiola urged the public to disregard speculation about his future, confirming that he remains under contract to the club and that he will make an official announcement himself if and when he decides to leave.
2: Congratulate Arsenal, Mikel staff, backroom staff, fans for this Premier League well deserved. At the same time, for my manager career, one of the years that we fought the more with the incredible things that we could not control, and we were there, never give up, give up.
1: And yes, Guardiola congratulating Arsenal manager Mikel Arteta and the club on winning the English Premier League title.
2: I could say that I have one more year of contract, and with a conversation I had for many, many years, always. From my experience, when you announce whatever you want during the competition is a bad result. Like, you understand, the first person I have to talk is my chairman. And but because both we decide when finish the season, we'll see it and we will talk. As simple as that. And after, we will take the decision.
1: All right, that's the clip we should have played in the first story. Apologies. Bournemouth manager Andoni Iraola has also congratulated Arsenal head coach Mikel Arteta on securing the title, revealing that after the match that he received numerous messages from Arsenal supporters offering their congratulatory messages.
3: Lovely, something. I haven't even checked my phone. I should have at least one text message or something. But I think it was not because of this game, no? Probably they were even going to finish it for sure themselves, no? And I'm happy for him because I think he has done an incredible job there.
1: Mamelodi Sundowns goalkeeper Ricardo Goss, currently on loan at Swelele, said he would welcome the opportunity to remain at the club next season, citing the valuable game time he is receiving.
4: I think I'd like to come back to Siwelele. They've really treated me well here. Not to say that they didn't treat me well at Sanda. I feel like every footballer wants to be on that pitch, and you want to be the number one of the team and keep playing week in, week out, and set goals for yourself for the season. And yeah, so but we'll see how that goes. I can't comment anymore.
1: And Proteas women better. Tasman Brits believes the national team has enough experience to handle the pressure of major tournaments ahead of the upcoming ICC Women's T20 World Cup. Brits was recently named in coach Manda Mashimbi's 15-player squad for the tournament, which will take place in England and Wales from the 12th of June to the 5th of July this year. And she says they're looking forward to their final team building and training camp as they fine-tune preparations for the global showpiece. And just a quick one, going back to the issue of Arsenal, just what to expect before we go for our water break. What do English champions get at the end of the season after winning the league? Well, they will receive the Premier League trophy, and as is standard, the ribbons that normally decorate the trophy are normally the club colours. So in this case, it will be red and white. And they will receive their trophy on Sunday after their final match against Crystal Palace. They will also receive winners' medals. And in the English Premier League, there is no specific prize money for being crowned champions. Now, as part of the money that they receive from the central payments, clubs earn money based on their final positions in the Premier League table, with these merit payments based on a sliding scale. So using last year's example, Liverpool, they took home 53.1 million British pounds. Converted to South African rand, that would be equivalent to an approximate 1.1 billion rand. So they are receiving something to that tune. 1.1 billion rand for the English Premier League champions. The team that ends last takes home an approximate 57 million rand. Bring it home, our champions here receive 20 million rand, but don't forget, on a monthly basis, Premier League teams, that's Betway Premiership teams, receive a monthly grant of 2.5 million rand. Arsenal, what else? Where else is the money going to come from? Obviously, the sponsors or their partners would have had deals with the team to say, should you win the Premiership, there's bonus payments, payments that are due to players and the coaches. So we're not privy to the details, but obviously they will get something. Also, the Premier League champions are guaranteed entry into next season's UEFA Champions League. They also, as champions, earn a right to play in English football's traditional curtain raiser, which is the FA Community Shield. This is where the Premier League winners, in this case, Arsenal, will play against the FA Cup winners, which is Manchester City. So FA Cup is the equivalent of our Nedbank Cup here in South Africa, and the Community Shield is pretty much what we refer to here as the MTN 8. So the Community Shield, which is the MTN 8, it's not the top 8 teams in England. It is the Premier League winners versus the Nedbank Cup champions that then play in the Community Shield, the equivalent of our MTN 8. And also, in addition to that, because they will be crowned champions this coming weekend, they will have a gold Premier League badge on the sleeves of their shirts. And you'll see this in the new season. They will be the only club with that gold Premier League badge on their sleeves of their shirts. And to date, the team that has won the most Premier League titles since 1992-93 is Manchester United with 13, followed by Manchester City with 8, Chelsea with 5. Arsenal is their fourth one now. Liverpool have won it twice. Blackburn Rovers have won it once. And Leicester City once. I think that pretty much explains the situation with English clubs in as far as those that are crowned champions, what they get to walk away with. It's 16 minutes after 6. When we return, we'll be playing some of your voice notes and also talking to South Africa's Tennis Authority, Bruce Davison, as we look ahead to the French Open. Stay with me.
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1: 19 after 6. BK Matewe is my name. Thank you for tuning in. We on till 7 o'clock live on Energy FM 105.8 and Choice FM 101.1. I did promise you. South Africa's Tennis Authority will be joining us as we look ahead to the French Open, the season's second Grand Slam, currently underway in the French capital, Paris. But what can we expect? Hey, Bruce has all the answers. Bruce, it's always a pleasure to have you. Good evening and welcome.
10: Thank you for having me, BK, and lovely to speak to you once again, and hello to all your listeners.
1: Thank you so much, Bruce. Let's talk about or look at what the biggest storylines heading into the 2026 French Open are. What are those biggest storylines?
10: Well, I think the big storyline is obviously the withdrawal of Carlos Alcaraz. You know, Carlos Alcaraz has always been seen to be a clear favorite with Sinner at every Grand Slam. Played in Barcelona in a tournament he didn't want to play in, but because he had pressure from his federation in Spain, they asked him to play at the tournament. It wasn't a very big tournament, and during that tournament he injured his wrist, and it was a very serious wrist injury which forced him out of all the big tournaments leading up to Paris, which included the Madrid Masters as well as the Rome Masters. And then yesterday, late in the afternoon, he, other than withdrawing from Roland Garros, he also announced his withdrawal from Wimbledon and all the grass court tournaments around it. So it's a big blow to tennis. It's a big blow to Alcaraz because obviously he was, you know, defending champion in Paris, and also he's got so many points to defend, not only at all the tournaments leading up to Paris and also at Wimbledon. So, you know, he could slip down the rankings to number four in the world when he comes back. So it's going to be a very interesting situation, and let's see how this one plays out. But that is, I think, the big story. The other big story was obviously the players, top players, being very upset with the revenue sharing that was offered to them of 14%, and they've asked for 22%. And those negotiations are at the moment taking place. And if the players get their way, they might boycott next week's tournament, which will be quite a blow to the world of sport.
1: Bruce, does this year's tournament feel like a transition era or the start of a new dynasty? I mean, we used to talk when we have any of our Grand Slams, we'd talk about Rafael Nadal, we'd talk about Roger Federer, we'd talk about Novak Djokovic, we'd talk about Andy Murray. And it looks like that era is somewhat behind us. But are we looking to a new era, new champions? Is that what we are beginning to see now?
10: Well, I think you're right. I mean, that era is gone. Although I see Djokovic is going to be seeded number three when the draw is done tomorrow in Paris, BK. So Djokovic is still hanging in there, and it's quite amazing at his age to be number three seed at a Grand Slam. And he's ranked number four in the world, which is quite amazing. But I can just tell you that we've always been speaking about the Sinner versus Alcaraz rivalry. That has arrived. And, you know, there's a few players that are going to possibly join that party. But at the moment, Zverev, we've seen he's just been an unlucky bridesmaid when it comes to all these tournaments. Felix Agur, Alassim, Shelton, Medvedev, Taylor Fritz, Domino. I just can't see them in that league. So I think we're going to see a domination of Yannick Sinner, Carlos Alcaraz, but with this injury to Carlos Alcaraz, this has put everything into quite a twist. So we could see a very interesting men's singles at French Open, but I do think that Yannick Sinner is the clear favourite. He's had a dominant 2026 season, and I can't see him losing in Paris.
1: Now, Bruce, how has the clay court season shaped expectations for the French Open?
10: Well, I think that, you know, Yannick Sinner has been the dominant force, as I said. He's won five titles, including the Sunshine double in Indian Wells and Miami. And why I talk about those hardcore tournaments, it put him in a great rhythm going into the clay court season. And he's won all three clay court Masters, 1000s, Monte Carlo, Madrid and Rome. You can't ask for anything more from yourself. And he really, really has been dominant. It's not so much in the women's singles. The women's singles is a little bit all over the show at the moment. If you look at all the women that have won titles this year, it's 1, 2, 3, 4, 5, 6, 7, 8, 9, 10. 10 women singles winners this year. Three different clay court winners. So it's quite an interesting mix in the women's singles, but definitely Yannick Sinner dominating in the men. There hasn't been any other real challenge to him, but in the women's singles, it's wide open.
1: Let's put Yannick Sinner on hold. Which other players arrive in Paris with the most momentum?
10: Well, I think we can't discount the number two seed, Alexandre Zverev, to win the title there. He's very good on the clay. He's got a great serve. He's playing good tennis to be number three in the world. We've never been able to write off Novak Djokovic, but he hasn't been playing of late. So I don't know how match fit he is going into Paris with. It's a best of five sets and 2 weeks of grueling tennis. So if he's going to go deep into that tournament, I don't know if he's fit enough and match fit enough for that. Felix Agur Alassim, he's been a classy player. The Canadian has done some damage this year around the world. Byron Shelton is another. I mean, Ben Shelton is another one that we've got to look at. Taylor Fritz and Alex de Mono. Those are the mix. But the one that I like, BK, is a young kid coming through the ranks, French kid called Arthur Fils. And Arthur Phillips is going to be playing in Paris, in his hometown, and he's been really, really making some incredible moves. He won Barcelona on the clay, so he is going to be my dark horse when it comes to the men's singles.
1: And finally, what makes the 2026 field different from previous years?
10: Well, it's because Alcaraz is not there. So with Alcaraz not there, it gives all the other players a really good chance to get to the final to play Sinner. So let's see how the draw goes out tomorrow. But this could be a very interesting one, because when top players are unavailable in a tournament, it opens up a lot of opportunity to the other players. And when it comes to the semifinals, even Jannik Sinner, as dominant as he is, it always is very dangerous and tricky, because all four players in the semifinals, in fact, all eight players in the quarterfinals, have a shot at the title. So that's what I'm looking forward to, seeing that draw tomorrow and seeing how the next 2 weeks pans out.
1: Bruce, we certainly will touch base with you again next week. Let's see what happens between tomorrow and into the weekend. We'll certainly be talking next week. Thank you so much for your time, as always.
10: Thank you so much, BK. Keep your eye on the ball. Thank you.
1: We'll certainly do that. 27 minutes after 6, that's your time on Energy FM 105.8 and Choice FM 101.1.
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1: I see your voice notes and messages are coming in thick and fast. Tao Mohetle writes, good evening, Mr. BK. It is Tao Mohetle from Lejiha Mabucha Extension. I just want to say congratulations to Arsenal. They really deserve the trophy. And as a Manchester United fan, Champions League is waiting for us next year. Thank you. Certainly, you've got every reason to be happy. Your team has not been doing well past couple of seasons, and it's good to see that they are back to where they belong. Voice notes?
11: Reparela B. No, I would like to congratulate Arsenal for winning the league. I really paid a lot of the Man City fans, but I will soldier on. And then, Rataul Majimbos tonight, Vardil will be proud of winning the game.
12: Good evening to PK and the listeners. This is Nick Leeson, a football journalist. One has to congratulate Arsenal on winning the Premier League title. It was confirmed yesterday with Manchester City's draw against Bournemouth. But Arsenal are a team that led the league for 238 days. They were on top of the table. And I think Mikel Arteta, it's taken him a while, about 5 years, but he's finally managed to build that title-winning team at Arsenal. They people can say what they want about Arsenal's style of football or the entertainment factor, but it's clearly effective enough to win one of the toughest leagues in the world, as well as to make it to a Champions League final, which they obviously still have in store against PSG. I think they deserve the title this season. Manchester City did push them right until the end. I mean, they won the title effectively with one match in hand, one match to go. It was ultimately the draws against Everton and Bournemouth now where City have dropped points that sealed their fate late into the campaign. I think Pep and his men pushed them very hard, but it was overall an impressive campaign from Arsenal, and they are Premier League champions.
13: Congratulations to Arsenal. Kamera amengwa ga eminchinchi na ke le fene ya Man City kere ke ba lebuisi.
14: A good day, Energy FM crew. I go by the name of Katleho. Norata congratulate Arsenal FC, the Gunners, for winning the 2025-26 league title after 22 years. Special thanks to some of the key players who made it possible, including Victor Gyökeres, Bukayo Saka, and Declan Rice. Yeah. What an incredible achievement for the club, players, the coach, and all the supporters around the world. Enjoy the celebration, Gunners fan. Well deserved. Yeah.
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1: 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We're officially in the Johannesburg Settler half hour where we talk anything and everything running. Now, as excitement builds ahead of the Sanlam Cape Town Marathon taking place this Sunday in Cape Town, thousands of runners, supporters and organizers will be keeping an eye on the weather forecast. Last year's race was cancelled because of inclement weather and conditions across the Western Cape, especially from Friday through to race day on Sunday, the 24th of May, could play an important role in everything from travel and final race preparations to performance on the course itself. And joining us now on the line to talk about what to expect this weekend in as far as the weather is concerned. Let me see who we have here. We've got Kate Chuna. I hope I got that right. Kate, good to have you. Good evening and welcome.
15: Thank you very much.
1: All right. Kate, thanks for making time for us. What weather conditions are expected across the Western Cape from Friday through Sunday, and how could they affect those weather conditions? How could they affect runners and spectators ahead of the Sanlam Cape Town Marathon in Cape Town?
15: Yes, well, I think this time around, our Cape Town Marathon for Saturday and Sunday, it looks like the best weather for the race that we can expect. But let's back up a bit towards that Friday conditions. So we're expecting a very weak frontal system to be clipping the Southern Cape during course of Friday morning. Brings in a little bit of rain for the Cape Town area, spreads around through to the Overberg and Garden route for the afternoon, and then that clears up. But by the time that Saturday comes in, I think it's actually going to be a thing of the past, and Saturday might just be a bit of a cloudy start at the beginning of the race, but clears up fairly quickly, becoming that partly cloudy conditions. And very light winds. Temperatures are going to be quite mild on the cooler end, though. And that's going to be ranging here at about 13, 14 degrees as a minimum, growing up to a maximum of about 20 degrees on Saturday. Sunday is actually very, very similar. Sunday's conditions is also maybe a cloudy start in the early morning of the race, clears up also around 13, 14 degrees minimum, maximums growing up to about a 19, 20. So it's actually very similar. Winds are very, very light for both days. So I think it's actually going to be a really good day for running for both of them.
1: Focusing on Cape Town specifically, what temperatures, wind conditions and chances of rain are forecast for Friday and Saturday as athletes complete their final preparations?
15: Well, then Friday, we've got a 30% chance of rain for Cape Town itself, and that would be for the morning period, and that would then clear up, and no rain expected for Saturday as well as for Sunday. And temperatures are on the mild side, as I mentioned earlier, they're ranging here at about 13, 14 degrees minimums. Even from Friday right through to Sunday, maximums are also around about the 20 degree mark for those 3 days as well. Not much change that we're expecting.
1: Looking ahead to marathon morning on Sunday, 24 May, what can runners expect at the start line in terms of temperature, wind, humidity and possible rainfall?
15: As I said, there's no rainfall that we're expecting for it, so it's going to be very light winds. They're more of the southeasterly component. But you're looking at winds around about a 5 to 15 kilometer per hour during the course of the day. And those temperatures ranging here for the minimums at around about a 13 degree. So it's a bit of a chilly start to the race. But this is also May, so this is what we're expecting at this time of year as well.
1: It's 26 minutes before 8:07. I am in conversation with South African Weather Service forecaster Kate Turner, and we're looking ahead to the weekend, especially with the Sanlam Cape Town Marathon taking place. You would recall last year it was cancelled owing to inclement weather. Now, Kate, are there any weather-related concerns, such as strong southeasterly winds, cold fronts or wet road conditions that organisers and runners should keep an eye on this weekend?
15: Not for this time around. I think it's actually going to be a really good weather for this time around. I think it's going to be hopefully a great success.
1: And for runners traveling to Cape Town for the marathon, what would be your advice on clothing and hydration based on the expected weather conditions?
15: Well, weather conditions on the mild side, so it is the normal things that I think that that runners need to take in consideration. It is a bit of a chilly start to the morning, so maybe the layering rule is always a good thing to take a couple layers that you can dispose of during the course of the start of the race when you start getting warmer. That's always a good idea. And hydration wise, that's maybe also a good thing to start keeping your electrolytes and hydration up in the next coming days, so that you're prepared for the race. And then especially also on the day to manage those water points well. I think to plan your route ahead of time is maybe the best as well.
1: Great stuff, Kate. Thank you so much for making time for us, and those insights, I'm sure they will come in handy for athletes, family, friends that are traveling to support their loved ones at the Sanlam Cape Town Marathon this weekend. Thank you so much for making time for us.
15: Thank you so much.
1: All right. We leave it at that. 24 minutes before it is 7. Still to come, we'll be talking to Sergeant Mvundlela from, who is the coordinator for the South African Police Service, Limpopo Marathon Club, to get a sense of how well they've prepared their athletes. You'd recall 2 or 3 weeks back, we spoke to Sibusiso Mlangeni, who is a Comrades Marathon runner and a bus driver, to check on his recovery path following an accident that almost cost him his life. Well, he'll be joining us tonight to share some tips for runners who may choose to run in a bus, either at the Cape Town Marathon or the Comrades Marathon. And that is exactly what we'll be talking to. Aweran Matoni from Mzansi Athletics Club is also part of the lineup. She's an executive committee member of Mzansi Athletics Club. Mzansi Athletics Club is hosting and organizing the Mzansi Half Marathon this Saturday, which pretty much will be the last race, if you may, before Comrades Marathon. I'm talking about Limpopo. If there's going to be anything else, it's likely just going to be your fun walk, your 5 or 10 type of fun walk, which I'm not even aware they are there. But this is probably the last official half marathon that you're going to have. Beyond this, here in Limpopo, the next race as you prepare should be the Fosco F21, which is normally the last weekend of the month of July. 22 minutes before it is 7, let's play more voice notes as we link with our next guest.
16: 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My name is Amos Ramapuan. I just want to congratulate the Gunners of London, Arsenal. The guys have been knocking and knocking and knocking. Finally, Mudimo Rata Kaofela, we are the champions of 2025-2026. Arieng Kanas,
17: Arieng. Evening, BK, and the listeners of Energy FM. This is KG from Pretoria. Let me take this opportunity to congratulate Arsenal Football Club for winning the English Premier League finally. It was long overdue. They've been wanting it. They've been fighting to win the title, but Manchester City was always a problem for them. Like many lessons in life, they are just an example for many to say, never ever give up on something that you want to achieve so badly. Arsenal are just an example. They've done so well for themselves. I believe the fighting spirit was there. Now they will focus on the Champions League final. They might do the unimaginable. They might pull off something huge. The Champions League and the Premier League title would be huge for the club. Congratulations once again to Mikel Arteta.
18: 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This is Tuan Ngobo, Ngobo 2010. I'd like to take this opportunity and congratulate Arsenal, you know, for winning the EPL. It has been a long time, very long time, more than 20 years or so. So, yeah, congratulations to them. They really worked hard, very hard. I'm a Manchester United fan, but I'd like to congratulate them. They really, really worked very hard. They've been knocking for a very long time, you know, since they lost to Arsene Wenger. So, yeah, congratulations to them. Yeah, looking forward to the Saturday one for Orlando Pirates. Yeah, I hope lava tata mul. Thank you so much.
1: All right, it's 20 minutes before it is 7. Let's go for a water break. We come back and we'll continue with our chat.
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21: 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Musika wa Sungura is spiritual. Vaneva Tulirangabadi Rengo Uchilera Iluyana. Hallelujah. Amen.
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1: 17 minutes before it is 7, we're just going to do a swap of these interviews, not necessarily the way we had lined them up. And we're now touching base with Sibusiso Mlangeni. I did indicate to you that couple of weeks, 2-3 weeks back, we spoke to him following that hit and run situation he was involved in. He was hospitalized, and he was in hospital for more than a month, and eventually was discharged. And he was supposed to be doing a Comrades Marathon and doing, is it a sub 10, 15 or 10:30 bus? But obviously, that's not going to happen. But once a runner, always a runner. Sbuda, good to have you. Good evening and welcome.
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1: You know, Sbuda, I saw somewhere where you ran, 6 kilometers in 1 hour, was it 34 minutes? And I'm thinking, no, this can't be this Buddha I know. What was going on? 6 kilometers in 1 hour, 34. What was going on, Buddha?
22: Yeah, no, let me rectify it, BK. I didn't run. I was doing the walking.
1: Ah, okay.
22: Yeah.
1: Okay.
22: Yeah,
1: it makes sense now. Because for a moment I'm thinking, what, 14 point, what, almost 14.4 minutes per kilometer. I'm thinking, This can
22: something,
1: be
22: something like that.
1: Something like that. Zbuda, how are you? How are you in terms of recovery? Are you getting better by each passing day?
22: Yeah, no, I'm taking it one step at a time, bit by bit, and yeah, I'm recovering well so far.
1: Right. You have tips for runners who may choose to join a bus of their choice. What tips do you have, be it at the Sanlam Cape Town Marathon, be it at the Comrades Marathon? We also have a race here in Polokwane this weekend, and there will be buses, the Muzansi Athletics, Muzansi Half Marathon. What advice do you have for runners in as far as choosing which bus to hop onto?
22: Okay. As you know, BK, that I'm one of the national bus drivers, so I'm here to share some tips with them that if they go to any race, like now, Sanlam and Comrade, choose the bus that is aligned to your goal. That's point number one. And then point number two, don't be scared to ask the bus driver to share the race plan, so that you can able to align your own personal plan with the bus driver's plan. Because what I'm trying to tell the runners is that don't just get inside the bus, then the bus is going to burn you out along the way, then you miss your target, you start crying. Be open. Bus drivers are human beings, are runners. Go to him or her, greet the driver, ask the driver, what are your plans for the race? At what time are you going to reach the half mark? At what time are you going to reach the 2 kilometer mark? What is the average pace that I can expect from you? Any walks in between, whatsoever the case may be. Those are the tips that I can give it to the guys, that please don't be scared of the bus drivers. Talk to them, ask questions, so that you can know that, okay, this one is capable of helping me to achieve my goal.
1: But you also do find other buses that have got the right vibe. It might not be the pace you want, but it has the right vibe, and you think this vibe will see me through to the finish line. What do you have to say to runners who might identify such a bus?
22: No, with such buses, especially when I'm in a good shape, my bus has got a vibe, Rocky's vibe, Lucas got a vibe, a lot of buses. But be careful, because of sometimes those buses, you'll find that they are not aligned to your time. And the pace is the one that is going to spoil everything. Can you imagine you are at Cape Town doing Sanlam, you are chasing some four, you can't able to run 5 minutes, 30 seconds per kilo. It's going to be a problem.
1: It will be a disaster, yeah. It's a disaster.
22: It's going to be a disaster. Yes, when you listen to the vibe is good. You know what? You feel like you can chase Kipchoge, but unfortunately, the vibe is keeping you going. But the pace, you start feeling your breathing system starts changing, and then you feel like, something is not right. But what is important is your goal. Make sure that you use the pace that is aligned to your goal. If it's a sub four, for example, 5:30, 5:35, is your average pace that you must comply to.
1: And what are some of the other things they must not do when they are inside the bus?
22: No, when you are inside the bus, especially on those big races, remember those guys, they are controlled by the pace chart. We provide them with the pace chart to guide the bus. And by doing that, we are avoiding the bus drivers to burn or to destroy the runners. So they must adhere to the bus driver. When they say, guys, reduce the pace, they must reduce. When they say, let's increase, we increase. But at the same time, they must also not forget that they are also responsible for their own races, not only the bus drivers, themselves as runners.
1: Right. Anything else you want to share with them before I release you, Zbuda?
22: Yes, one of the important thing, point number one, refueling plan. Each and every runner must have his or her own refueling plan. Don't listen to somebody else on the street. Have your own, you know yourself. Number two, your own goal is your baby. Take the responsibility. Number three, if you are not feeling well, I'm talking about the healthy point of view. There is a difference between being healthy and being fit. if you are fit but you are not healthy, you feel that, you know what, I've got flu symptoms or my injury is still giving me trouble, please look after yourself. You better bail out or not start the race than to be sorry.
1: There is also this whole thing of people saying, you know what, I am not comfortable to eat or drink something that I've never done before, I've never drank before, I've never eaten before. And these hydration stations, there are potatoes there, there are jelly tots, there are oranges, bananas, Powerade, you name it. Let's talk a little bit about what they can drink, what they can eat, what they must not eat, what they must not drink.
22: There are some which they are common, they are allowed, we use it even when we do training. Things like oranges, potatoes, maheu, bananas, those are common. But when it comes to the gels, that's where the problem is. You'll find that, like me, Mnandi Bas, I'm using 32 GI. I arrive at the water point, they are using a biogen. That's a no-no. I must stick to my lane in terms of I must use what I used before. My supplement that are regular to me. But trying something new on the race day, it can be the end of the day for you.
1: Smuda, thank you so much for the tips. I'm sure they've taken all that information, and it certainly will come in handy for them, not just for the Sanlam Cape Town Marathon and comrades, but even moving forward, because it's important for us to share information that will help our runners take the right decisions. Thank you so much for your time.
22: No, you're welcome, BK. And the runners, they are welcome to keep in touch with me, especially when it comes to pacing and all those things, so that I can share my knowledge and my experience and help them as much as I can.
1: Absolutely.
22: It can be the novices. It can be the one who wants to upgrade or whatsoever. Marathon, 21-kilometer comrade marathon, they are welcome.
1: Thank you so much, Buddha.
22: You're welcome, my leader.
1: Hey, Tara. That's Sibusiso Mlangeni. He's a comrades marathon runner, and he's also a comrades marathon pacer. Sadly, he won't be at this year's comrades owing to that injury that he picked up just before the Two Oceans marathon. So he's not available, and but he's certainly available to share some of the knowledge that he has gained over the years that he has been pacing at comrades and many other races in South Africa. Up next, we chat to Sergeant Jeria Mvundlela, who is the coordinator for the South African Police Service Limpopo Marathon Club. He is on the line. Sergeant, good to have you. Good evening and welcome.
2: Good evening, DK, and good evening to the listeners.
1: Let's talk SAPS Limpopo Marathon Club. How many runners are you taking to this year's comrades?
2: Thanks again for the opportunity, BK. Limpopo Marathon Club is ready for 2026 Comrade Marathon. We are taking a total number of 59 athletes to the Comrade Marathon, of which 45 are males and 14 are females.
1: And is this an increase in terms of number to that of last year? Is it the same number or is more than last year?
2: Currently, this year, we are having an increase. Last year, we took 50 athletes to the Comrades Marathon, and then our number this year have increased to 59.
1: All right. Out of the 59, how many are novices? How many are going for their back-to-back? How many are going for their green or double green number?
2: Let's start with our novice. The novice, we have a total of 17 for 2026. 10 are males and 7 females. And for the back-to-back, we are having 9 members, 6 males and 3 females. Then when coming to the green numbers, for this year, we don't have the members going for the green number this year, but we are having 3 members who are already on the green number. One got it last year, it was his 10th, and the other one is having 14, the other one is 17. And for the double green number also, we don't have anyone who's going for the double green number this year. But we have two members who are already on more than 20 comrades. We have one member with 27 comrades and one member with 26 comrade medals.
1: 26 and 27, is Colonel one of them there? Colonel Sigiti?
2: You just reminded me, the Colonel is also on the 20th, but he stopped when he did his 20th year before last. It was his last comrade when he reached the 20 medals for the comrades. So this current year is not participating in the comrades.
1: Right. So the 59 made up of 45 females and 45 males and 14 female runners. This is Team Limpopo, right?
2: Yes, it's the team of Limpopo SAPS Marathon Club ready for 2026 Comrade Marathon.
1: All right. Sergeant Vundlela, thank you so much for your time and all the best for SAPS Limpopo Marathon Club. And I'm sure those that like misbehaving, they might think, no, because these police officers are running, we can misbehave. Please remind them that you can also still arrest them even if you are still running.
2: No, while we are running, we are also doing the visibility. The police, the duties of the police, we ensure that we always run. We always take care of our community on the road.
1: All right.
2: And you just reminded me the other, in terms of the police members,
1: yeah,
2: for the whole SAPS South Africa, all the provinces, those will be participating in the Comrade Marathon. We are more than 530 in number.
1: What? 530 in number?
2: Yeah, we are expecting more than that number to participate this year from all the provinces.
1: So this is a national figure. 530 is a national figure. 59 is a Limpopo figure.
2: Yes, it's 9 provinces, including the head office. They're also having a marathon club, so they've made the 10th province. So we're having 10 provinces all in all in the SAPS colors. And all of us, we are participating under one SAPS when we are at the complete marathon.
1: Okay, all right. That's Sergeant Jeria Mvundela, who is the coordinator for the South African Police Service Limpopo Marathon Club. 59 members from Limpopo that they are taking to this year's Comrades Marathon, which is an increase of 9 more runners from last year's number. Thank you so much and all the best, Sergeant.
2: Thanks, PK, and thanks a lot to the listeners. You have a great evening.
1: We'll certainly do that. We were unable to track down our way from Mzansi Athletics Club. I'm not sure whether it's a network issue, but we couldn't get hold of her. She was scheduled to be part of our guest for tonight's show. But we leave it at that. I'm sure we should be able to create time for them possibly tomorrow or on Friday to reflect on their preparations. That's all time we had for each other. Thank you so much for having made me part of your evening. We do this again tomorrow, same time, God willing. And Lelo is next with conversations until 8 o'clock. BK never lies. When you are a mature, if you are mature in mind, you would realize that gossiping is boring, useless, and time wasting.
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Good evening. I am Lelo Mogaleadi, and this show's producer is Emmanuel Gwinda. Thank you to the RAR team. They'll be back tomorrow with more sport on Energy and Choice FM. You can join us tonight. Let us know where you're tuned in from, and also send through your questions and comments to 079-295-1212. Coming up on the show tonight, Xitsonga musician and former Umkhonto weSizwe Party Member of Parliament, Eric Kovani, popularly known as Baba Penny, has joined the Africa Maibuya movement after dramatically resigning from the MK Party last week. Tonight, he speaks to us about why he left, whether he felt betrayed within the party, and what his political future now looks like. We also get reaction from the MK Party in Limpopo through their leader John Ngobeni on Baba Penny's departure and whether the party is worried about losing one of its most recognizable public figures ahead of the 2026 local government elections. And later, the ANC in the Pietermaritzburg region reacts to the tragic death of a grade 10 learner from Mankweng who died in an accident involving a truck linked to a municipal road construction project. And we also unpack public hearings currently taking place around the Prevention of Illegal Eviction from and Unlawful Occupation of Land Amendment Bill and what the process means for ordinary South Africans. In your business update, expect to hear news about Southern Sun, which says it is not experiencing any major operational damage from the ongoing Middle East conflict despite disruptions in global tourism and hotel demand. And later we conclude the show with Holistic Healing alongside Ngaka Rejitsiani, standing in for Sija Imelda as we discuss Dikoma, also known as initiation schools. Do join us along this ride.

0: Good evening once again. Conversations start on this note tonight. Former Umkhonto weSizwe Party Member of Parliament and Xitsonga musician Eric Gobane, popularly known as Baba Penny, has officially joined the Afrika Maibuye movement. The announcement was made today by Party President Floyd Shibambu during a media briefing in Johannesburg. The move follows Baba Penny's surprise resignation from the MK Party last week, where he stepped down both as party member and as a member of parliament. But to unpack the developments, I'm joined on the line by Baba Penny himself. Good evening, Baba Penny, and welcome to Conversations tonight.
1: Good evening. How are you and the listeners?
0: Very well, thank you. Tonight, let's start by confirming, if you will, are you now officially a member of the Afrika Maibuye movement? And if so, what attracted you to the party?
1: The attraction of the party is because of the promise and the manifesto, how we are going to work through to the community. Because where I was in the MK, I was confused, because I was never joined the MK for parliament. I was joined MK for the voice of the people. But there, all the power is gone, and there's too much fighting, most in the form of the comrades of Umkhonto weSizwe. They were always fighting me, jealousy, a lot of things. If I want to raise a voice, if I want to campaign, they were telling me I'm a parent, I'm doing everything. But the main man that was the president, Jacob Zuma, he loved me so much. He never gave me a problem. I was always telling him, I have a problem. Then he couldn't fix my problem. That is why I resigned, because I'm wasting time in parliament. When people down there are suffering, that's why I resigned. And then I feel comfortable.

0: table today because I was never resigned from the politics. I resigned from the party. I go for the party of my choice where I can have the power to work for my people. Limpopo, we need service delivery as well.
1: So you've moved from parliament to a political movement that currently has no representation in government structures. Was this purely a political decision, or did it also come with personal sacrifice?
0: You know, for me to resign from the parliament, I never been to parliament for salary. I was going to parliament for the voice of people. When I take a decision to resign from ANC, I see we are going nowhere. That's why I left ANC. Then where I was hoping that I'm going to work, I'm going to raise the voice, I'm going to go ground in MK. I thought it's going to be like that, but it's never been like that. I'm the person who want to work for the people. Remember, I had a lot of giving away the food for poor people with my own foundation, free of charge from the ANC. But they never said thank you. They were always jealous. Something what I've realized in politics, they're more jealous for someone who's more popular. They think maybe you're gonna take their position. I don't know, but the person that is popular in the party is always not a good person.
1: Have you already been assigned responsibilities within the Africa Maiboya movement, or are the discussions still ongoing?
0: You know, Africa Maiboya, they never take, we only negotiate to me in 24 hours ago. Is a many parties that were coming, more than 30, even the former ANC party that were even come to propose me to come back to ANC. And then more parties that were coming to my home, propose me, promise me everything. I said, no, I will choose for my heart. I cannot become you coming and promise me money. Why, if you have money, don't take that money, give the poor people. Yes. But after my way, they just called me in 24 hours. I said, no, I think I can take you.
1: All right. So yeah. When you left the MK party, you said just now as well that there were moments of being undermined by the leadership within the party. Was this from a provincial perspective?
0: It's a provincial, because you know when I started to join MK in 2024, I came in the month of election, and then I started to work very hard. Today, I've got one seat of the power that I have. The power, the love of the people, because they believe me, I'm the right person. They believe me because I was 14 years as a councillor in ANC, and I was doing well. You see, the power is within the people, not from me. But if you are a councillor, you work very hard. People always love you because the people who cannot tell people lies, you promise them every election, you promise them lies every day. Things not happening. Imagine 32 years in ANC, in the government of ANC. We are still struggling now. People doesn't have water. People doesn't have roads. You know, this old structure that they are finding, it was there, the Boa, Kazankul, Venda. Most of them that demolished today is nothing because they wanted to create some their new structures to eat money, to do a corruption. People's money is gone, but Save River is a tololo.
1: Papa Penny, there's a rumor that you have ambitions to become a mayor in Limpopo, particularly in Mopani or Bembe.
0: It's not a rumor. People want me to be a mayor of Giani. Yes, I say yes. People that demand me to be like that, because when I was ward councillor, everyone was crying, demanding, why Pimpin doesn't come to our ward? Why Pimpin doesn't? Now I want to be the main person of everyone in 31 ward in Giani. Yes, we're going to put some candidate of mayors to other municipalities, but this is a demand. I'm not requesting. It's a demand from the people.
1: I have to release you now, but let's throw forward into your political career. What can the people of Limpopo and ultimately South Africa expect to see from you through the Africa Maibuya movement?
0: It's to unite Limpopo people. It's bring ourselves together, brother and sister. Fight off this tribalism, you know, because we are all African. Limpopo, the strong people there, Abapedi, Bavenda, Matonga, we must be united. It must be equal. We must love each other. We are going to make people, bring people together. Social cohesion is more important. I want to dance Sipedi as a Tonga person. I want to dance Sivenda as a Tonga person. It must seem to them that they can dance like me. You know, we can have gathering together, we're happy. No one calling this one is the Shangan, this one the Venda, this one the Pit. We want to unite ourselves because our children, they are going to be in danger because we are going to leave a bad thing behind them. We are going to leave them suffering because we don't show the way. We have to do the handover to them. But what kind of giving them handover? We give them killings, no school, no service delivery. You see what's happening to my 2000. They are getting lost because of how we are doing things. We need to come back to Africa. We need to come back to South Africa.
1: You once had a dream of becoming the premier of Limpopo. Do you still believe that one day you'll be the premier?
0: Yes, I still believe. If I'm still alive.
1: Eric Govani.
0: But with the power of the people, not me.
1: All right.
0: If people that want me to be like that, I will be.
1: And ultimately, the president, one day?
0: It must be happen. Sometimes. I believe to God. You know, I don't give my position myself. God gives anybody's position.
1: Right.
0: Yeah.
1: Eric Govane, popularly known as Papa Penny, thank you very much for agreeing
0: Thank you so much.
1: Appreciate it. And now to understand how the MK Party in Limpopo has reacted to the resignation of Papa Penny, some of the accusations, of course, that he's leveled against the provincial leadership. Will be joined on the line to have this conversation. We'll be having that conversation with John Ngobeni. He is the Limpopo MK Party leader, and he joins us next.
2: Velezana muloro wano kadrobon tsema imu mpapuli town nangani stand chanu chinena chitakalera utoma ka 400 nga square meter nikono pata ndu ya muloro wano petu hubulinge yao dipineni nga petu azo 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
1: 16 minutes after 7, and now we talk to Mr. John Ngobeni, who is the Limpopo MK Party leader, to get their reaction to Papa Penny's resignation and some of the accusations leveled against the provincial leadership. Good evening, sir, and welcome to Conversations tonight.
7: Good evening, madam, and good evening to your listeners as well.
1: Did Papa Penny's resignation come as a surprise to the provincial leadership of the MK Party? And were there already signs of growing tensions within the party and himself?
7: No, there was nothing that was happening between us as a leadership and Papa Penny. as a person, as an individual, I never got a report about any sort of tension. And there was nobody who... And I never spoke to Papa Penny as a person, as an individual. So from all, from the look of things, from us, there was nothing that was happening between us and Papa Penny. There was no tension at all.
1: He has said that he felt undermined and to a certain extent betrayed by some of the comrades within the provincial leadership. How do you respond to those allegations?
7: I do not know what is the meaning of that, of undermining a person. Papa Penny was an MP at national level. He was representing MK Party. And he was reporting to the chief whip nationally. So he was not even reporting directly to us as a province. So that's what maybe you need to understand. So I do not really understand where we feature in terms of this tension that you are alluding to.
1: Today we witnessed him officially being unveiled by the Africa Maiboya movement. Did this move surprise you? And what message does the MK Party take from this move?
7: I think what I need to clarify, madam, is that I was one of the freedom fighters in the past. We fought for freedom, and we fought also for freedom of expression. And that includes even the freedom of choice. So there is nothing that we can do or say. It's a personal choice by Papa Penny. And wherever he is, we wish him all the best. We understand that South Africa is a free country and that everybody can go to whichever party he or she feels like he is comfortable. So wish him all the best where he is.
1: Thank you very much for that very brief reaction. Mr. John Ngobeni is the provincial leader of the MK Party in Limpopo. We appreciate you speaking to us tonight.
7: Thank you very much, madam.
1: Appreciate it.
6: Conversations, Monday to Thursday, 7 to 8 p.m. with Lelo Mokgaliadi.
1: We now turn to the African National Congress in the Pietermaritzburg region, which has commended the Polokwane municipality on how it has handled the tragic death of a 15-year-old learner, John Magoro, from Unit F in Mankweng. The grade 10 learner from Letlalemiso High School died following an accident involving a truck belonging to a contractor appointed for the municipality's dual carriageway construction project in the area. But to get a reaction on the incident exactly, I'll be joined on the line by the ANC Pietermaritzburg regional spokesperson, Mr. Adolf Rapetswa. Remember that you too can join us with your views and messages of sympathy and condolences to 079-295-1212. That is our WhatsApp number. You can send a text or a voice note. Either are welcome. Dr. Rapetswa joins us on the line now to speak more about this. Good evening, sir, and welcome to Conversations tonight. Dr. Rapetswa, good evening.
8: Oh, evening, Lelo, and to the listeners, you were not audible there.
1: I apologize. Good evening. This tragedy has deeply affected many people in the community of Mankweng, but based on the information available currently to the ANC, what happened?
8: Well, we had to get briefings from primarily the municipality as to what had transpired. And because that is a municipal project where they're expanding that road into a dual carriageway. The report is that the contractor was busy on site at the time of knock-off. There was this huge truck, the horse and trailer truck, with two trailers, which usually requires two lanes to cross. So, unfortunately, Magoro John, the boy who tragically lost his life, was on the cap or on just on the verge of the road. And as in when the truck was turning, it's like he did not see that the rear wheels were coming closer to him. Unfortunately, he fell because it was on a slippery, he was on an edge where it was slippery. He fell and it was too late. The rear wheels of the truck, unfortunately, collided with him, and that resulted in that unfortunate tragic loss of a life. As the African National Congress, we truly want to send our condolences to the family. We are encouraged by the efforts that the municipality took. We have learned that yesterday there was a delegation of the municipality which consisted of the executive mayor and all those who are leading the municipality and the director of the company, the service provider who's appointed by the municipality and the consultants, and also the pastors visited the family. So we're saddened by this event because the ANC-led government infrastructure delivery is at the core of stimulating economic growth. But when such things happen, it is truly demoralizing. And, you know, a loss of a life, especially a young one, is far too great a loss.
1: I think you'll agree with me that incidents involving construction vehicles near communities often raise safety concerns. Do you believe that more needs to be done around road construction safety and contractor accountability?
8: Yes, look, every project that involves a particular degree of risk, the municipality should be in a position to appoint safety consultants. The service providers who are appointed should also have safety officers on site full time who monitors the safety. Equally, there are other stakeholders or institutions that get involved in terms of determining the safety of a construction site. Your Department of Labor is one of them. So we are saying that whilst we commend the municipality for showing this compassion, we strongly believe that investigations by the law enforcement agencies should continue. This will help us as the ANC to further understand the nature of the incident, but also will help the family to find the much-needed closure. Such investigations are quite important for us to determine. But upon our interrogation with the leadership of the municipality, we have learned that we were satisfied that there were safety measures in place. But we don't want to limit it at that. We want further to get those institutions whom are responsible, like your SAPS, your Department of Labor, just to come out and give us the extent of their investigation.
1: I have to release you, Mr. Rapetswa, but what role is the ANC playing in supporting the family and the broader community during this difficult time?
8: Yes, as the African National Congress, we too, our branch has visited the family, and we are encouraging communities to be wary of hazardous or risky environments, more especially construction sites. We need to educate our people more. The awareness is quite important. As the African National Congress will also be supervising the work that we do in government, especially where we are leading, to ensure that all those proper mechanisms in terms of safeguarding the lives of our people while delivering on while delivering the much needed services is there. There should be a realization, community awareness. It must not just be taken for granted that right. The people know. A branch of the African National Congress will have to take charge and lead society in terms of bringing those awareness. But as the ANC are closer to the family, we will mobilize community. The school where the boy was attending is already part. We will be joining the memorial service as well, but also assisting the school and the broader community to give this Magoro John a proper send-off.
1: That is the ANC Peter Mokaba regional spokesperson, Mr. Adolf Rapetswa. Thank you very much for agreeing to talk to us tonight.
8: Thanks very much and good evening.
1: Still on this matter, Executive Mayor of Polokwane Municipality, John Mbe, has already visited the family and committed municipal support during this difficult period.
9: Infrastructure. 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
6: Conversations with Lelo Mokgaliade.
1: The Department of Human Settlements has been in Limpopo conducting public participation sessions around the prevention of illegal eviction from and unlawful occupation of land amendment bill. One of the hearings took place in Navana Polokwane, while another session planned for Luwakgomo has been postponed. But to help us understand the significance of these consultations, I'm joined on the line by Mr. Paul Masemola. He's the Chief Director of Legal Services at the Department of Human Settlements. Good evening, sir, and welcome to Conversations tonight.
10: Thanks for the opportunity, and good evening to you and to the listeners. Maybe just to correct one part is that the one that was postponed was actually supposed to be in Lephalale today, but it was postponed due to the fact that on Monday there were some service delivery protests which we couldn't be sure whether the process, I mean, it would be safe to continue with the event, and that's why we then postponed it. But thanks very much.
1: Thank you very much for that correction. It's quite valuable. Let's begin with the public hearings themselves. How has the participation been so far, especially looking at the one that took place in Navana already?
10: The participation has been good. People who attended there, they made very valuable inputs or rather recommendations that they think that we must include into the bill. I think it's very much encouraging. We were looking forward to get the other inputs from people in the parliament, but I think it was indeed encouraging.
1: And for listeners hearing about this process for the first time, what exactly is the purpose of this amendment bill, as briefly as you can?
10: We are introducing the definition of alternative accommodation, which we know that municipalities do and private owners do have a challenge of always being asked by courts to provide alternative accommodation. But there's no clear definition. We are now defining it in the bill and say it's temporary in nature to make sure that people are not rendered homeless when they are being evicted. And we are also bringing that it should have norms and standards across so that you don't have different types of shelters that you are giving, which will end up causing some challenges in various municipalities. So we are doing that. We are also bringing in the offense of incitement, because in the Act, there's only punishment for people who are selling pieces of land. But those who encourage people to occupy, to unlawfully occupy land or buildings are not being punished. So we think that we must broaden it, because that will make sure that we close the gap of people who just move around encouraging people to occupy buildings and open spaces. And we are saying that they're fine, because in the current Act, there's no indication of how much can the court go to. And in terms of the fine, we are putting it at a maximum of 2 million, that anyone who's found guilty of selling vacant land, buildings, or even the inciting people can then be fined up to 2 million. We have also introduced a mandatory inclusion where the municipality is owned by the land or building is owned by the municipality. We are saying that before they go to court, they must first, MEC in the province must appoint a mediator to make sure that they bring all the parties together to make sure that they curtail the process of long process of going to court,
1: right,
10: and try to resolve it amongst themselves before even going to court. Those are some of the things that we are really bringing in into the Act, but we are also bringing a expanded definition of a person in charge to allow the municipalities to be able to make an interdict in the instance where they see people occupying a vacant land, even when the municipality is not the owner. Then they are able to approach court to interdict those people, because we know that time and again, when those people would have taken over that vacant land, there might be hundreds of them, and the municipality is expected to provide alternative accommodation, including the owner. And
1: right,
10: it might be difficult, and later the municipality is supposed to provide the water, electricity, and ablution facilities in the meantime, and cause confusion or disturbance in the frustration in the budget of the municipalities.
1: Dr. Masemola, for those who are unable to attend physically, are there alternative platforms where they can submit their contributions?
10: Yes, we do have a dedicated email address. It's pi.amendmentbill@dhs.gov.za. Others might write and send their recommendations or input to 240 Justice Mohammed, Sunnyside, and mark it attention to Lisa Masilo. That will be how they can send their comments.
1: Mr.
10: The comments will be closing on the 16th of June. So we have published it on the Government Gazette on the 16th of April for 60 days, which will end on the 16th of June. So we would really appeal to our people to really make inputs so that we refine this one that we have and include the inputs that they would have given so that at the later stage around August would be tabling it to Parliament. It will then be a process of Parliament.
1: All right. Thank you. Mr. Paul Masemola, Chief Director of Legal Services at the Department of Human Settlements, thank you very much for talking to us tonight.
10: Thank you, and good evening to listeners.
1: Appreciated.
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1: In your business update tonight, Hotel and Leisure Group Southern Sun says it has not experienced a major negative impact on its South African operations despite global tourism disruptions linked to the ongoing Middle East conflict. The company released its latest full-year financial results yesterday, highlighting strong performance driven by major events hosted in South Africa, including the G20 Leaders Summit, while Durban and broader KwaZulu-Natal operations also showed improvement. Our producer, Emmanuel Gwinda, has filed this report.
13: The group delivered a strong performance in the 2026 financial year. Trading momentum increased in the second half of the year, with broad-based improvements across all regions, underpinned by major international conferences and events, including the G20 in Gauteng and improved transient demand in South Africa. In a statement in its results filing on the Johannesburg Stock Exchange, Southern Sun said offshore hotels benefited in the second half of the year, with the successful reopening of Paradise Sun in Seychelles, which experienced strong demand until the impact of the Middle East war in March 2026, and marginal improvements in trading in Mozambique. To date, the group has not experienced a material adverse impact on its South African operations. It has, however, warned that the impact of increased fuel costs on the South African economy going forward is uncertain, saying it remains well positioned to withstand a potential downturn. The group reported income growth of 9% to 7.2 billion rand for the financial year 2026, with overall hotel occupancy levels increasing 2.1 percentage points to 62.9%. EBITDA earnings before interest, taxes, depreciation, amortization and restructuring or rent cost surged 12% to 2.4 billion rand. Southern Sun's adjusted headline earnings per share jumped 19% to 90.1 cents, which saw its final dividend for the financial year being hiked 20% to 30 cents per share. The group's share price firmed around 3% following the release of its latest results.
1: And that was your business update.
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14: This segment is brought to you by Sija Imelda, holistic healing and wellness practice. Harmony for the body, mind and soul.
1: Please note that some of the cultural views and practices discussed tonight may not be suitable for younger listeners and may differ across communities and traditions. With that said, tonight on Holistic Healing, we focus on initiation schools, commonly known as Digoma, a long-standing cultural practice observed annually by many communities across South Africa. For many families, initiation schools represent more than a cultural tradition. They are viewed as a rite of passage into manhood, a space for discipline, identity, teachings and responsibility, and the preservation of cultural values and customs. However, The practice has also faced growing scrutiny over the years on issues of safety, illegal initiation schools, health compliances and complications, and the changing role of tradition among younger generations. But to help us unpack the cultural, spiritual and societal significance of Dikoma, I am joined by traditional healer and cultural practitioner Ngaka Regiziani. Good evening and welcome to Conversations tonight.
15: Good evening, Lelo. How are you? I hope everything is okay in that side. I wish I was there to speak to you. Governor Barjita, what you mama so ngobulela le Ngaka Regi wa Gajiani. Ja go tamisha khaitsedi yaka.
1: I appreciate that. Yes, indeed, Ditaba Dumatlong. But for now, we'll have to make you guys on a phone. Arutomeng monga katiane. For our listeners who may not fully understand the practice, Yadukoma, what is the true purpose and significance of initiation schools within African culture?
15: You know, I like the word initiation school because we talk about school here. Robolela ka skolo sa Africa, robolela ka semelo sa motho le culture le se tlhasa gagwe go kopantsiwa batho le diphoofolo. 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
1: Batho ba bantsi when you talk about Dikoma ba itsea gore it's only about circumcision.
15: Yes.
1: 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What truly happens there?
15: Dikoma sa mathomo kgaitsedi aka is not only about circumcision, the way they talk about it. 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
1: Nakatiani, year in and year out, rekwami tlholo around our initiation schools, in as much as these initiation schools are concerned. And maybe get to understand where the issues could be lying. 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Maybe you are want to consult about whether or not it's still a good idea for you to go as a man of mature age who has never been. 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Stay with us.
16: The year was 2015. 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Ah, comrades, amanza mancane lawo. 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
1: Rebolela ka dikoma tonight, initiation schools with Ngaka Regitsiane, who is standing in for Sija Imelda. And please note that some of the cultural views and practices discussed tonight may not be suitable for younger listeners and may differ across communities and traditions. You can still talk to us on 079-295-1212. That is our communication line through WhatsApp. Ngakatsiane is still on the line. Yes?
15: All right.
1: Just before the break, I had highlighted that every year concerns emerge around illegal initiation schools,
15: yes.
1: In some instances, injuries and deaths,
15: yes.
1: In the worst case. But in your view, where are communities going wrong and how can cultural leaders better protect their initiates?
15: You know, we made, as Ngoma Forum member, we made an important thing that people need to acknowledge ba botse batho ba ba isa ba isang batho ba bana ba bona go koming sa mathomo o tshwanetse ba ye doctoring ba check their medical health, and also if they've got a critical illness, a lifetime illness, like let's take about an HIV and all those things, they need to check their status. They need to check their CD4 count, because that thing is a cultural thing that develop in you. You know, tswanale the room eutswa moyona ya batswadi ba gago. It's a cultural thing, and it's a school for culture. So it doesn't I skate mang le mang, but in ida gore batho ba isang bana ba bona ba be clear ka status sa bana ba bona, and ba be clear if they taking any medication, so that motho ka tileng goma motho o bolotsang a tsebe gore kana go and with that. So I think it's very much important for
1: Ngakatsiani, can you hear me? All right, let's try to get him back on the line. He did mention also that he is driving in a mountainous area. So that could be one of the reasons why we are breaking from time to time. But we are still discussing the issue around Dikoma, getting to understand better what these initiation schools truly signify and symbolize in today's world. Because for many years, we've heard many families, wanting to take their children to initiation schools because they believe that it represents more than just circumcision. It's a cultural tradition that they view as a rite of passage into manhood, a space for discipline, identity, teachings, and responsibility. Ngakatsiane has already confirmed that this is correct and indeed true. But we want to understand where now the challenges present themselves. We've heard a few seasons ago of young men who were attacked by the nearby community, young men who have attacked the nearby community in another instance. So these issues, when they do arise, what is the cause and how can they be prevented? And also, Ngakatsiane was just saying before he got cut off, rather, that it is quite important that an initiate, before heading to the initiation school, knows their full medical health status, whether it be HIV, other sexually transmitted infections, whether it be other chronic ailments. It is best to know before registering for an initiation school. Ngakatsiane, you're back on air. We do apologize for you getting cut off there. But you were mentioning how screening is important before heading,
15: yes,
1: to initiation school.
15: Yes.
1: Re ba go padile na taba tsa di screenings, because we know re fela re kwa ba re ba swa ba chabelela, right? They enroll themselves without the knowledge of their parents. Who carries the blame there? Who becomes responsible when something goes wrong in such instances?
15: The one who's responsible is the one who owns Hangoma, because at the end of the day, he needs to acknowledge the parents, he needs to acknowledge the status of the person that akenanga mogarakoma. Arata kota sarati keno tsamai karabelo, because at the first, that form, it needs to be filled by the parents or a guardian. So if the guardian doesn't fill the form and then amo kenya ka mohara koma o tsa maikarabelo a gago ka diragala anything ka ngwano and there's no one has a right to be forced to go to a Christian school during this time. A una motho o tsonetse a gapeletsiwe go ya go koming because ke culture ye motho a itumela. 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So it goes along to report. Re reporta ko sidimo the universal cyborging, and then reporter also to reporter ko batswadi a gona ngwana o tshwanetse a mogelo ka mokomeng batswadi ba gagwe ba satsebe gore ngwana o ile komeng because that one it's a kidnapping and it's a criminal record.
1: Let's talk about money because some argue that commercialization has changed the meaning of initiation schools with money now becoming more important than cultural guidance. Do you agree? Are there some instances where this is quite noticeable?
15: You know, Lelo, most of the things that Senyekangore, Magosia Reshu Atutu. I'm always saying that. Gore, Magosia Reshu Atutu. 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They don't know, they don't have that knowledge. Firstly, you have to be patient. One is otsebe o banele tlokomelo go le motho wa koma. 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The problem now, anyone can register. 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You know, resenya the culture. Culture now we made it business now. 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Because it is and then are palo go thusa. That is why when we talk about ngoma forab ge re bolela ka we talk about nurses and doctors re bolela ka batho ba bolotseng are nya ke anyone because ge re ka kenya batho ba sa tsebeng culture ya rena 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

0: Facebook page is Reginald Tsiane, and then other associations of media, TikTok, ke hashtag ngakaretse kwa ga Tsiane. 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
1: Thank you very much. And just like that, tonight's conversation's done and dusted. We meet tomorrow for more conversations, the final lap of conversations this week. But thank you very much for tuning in and staying tuned in till now. Our producer, Emmanuel Quinda, says he appreciates you so, so much. And so do I. Good night and stay blessed.

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